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0: 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Or how about this classic brain scrambler? I'm totally fine to drive, man. 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

0: morning. It's 6 o'clock. I'm Darnell Duff with CKDM News Now. A 32-year-old man from the RM of St. Andrews is facing more than $3,200 in fines after a traffic stop by the St. Rose RCMP. Officers stopped the driver on Highway 68 on July 28th after clocking him going 149 kilometers an hour. Police say the man, who was not able to consume alcohol under a court order, failed 2 breath tests. Officers also seized unstamped tobacco from the truck. The driver's license was suspended for 90 days, and the vehicle was towed and impounded for 30. The numbers are heading in the wrong direction on Manitoba roads. The RCMP has responded to 43 fatal crashes so far this year, claiming 48 lives. That's 23% more the deaths than this time last year, and 34% above the 5-year average. 29 of those fatal collisions have happened in the past 3 months, 10 in July. RCMP Traffic Services Sergeant Ryan Landry is urging drivers to stay alert, make smart choices, and help keep Manitoba's roads safe.
1: You know, like, make sure that you aren't driving when you have those drinks. Have a sober driver if you're operating an ATV or an off-road vehicle. Make sure that you're doing so safely that you're wearing a helmet. Make sure you're wearing seatbelts in all vehicles that are equipped with them.
0: The 48 fatalities this year include 5 who have died while riding all-terrain, off-road vehicles, or dirt bikes, and helmets were not worn in at least 3 of those. The Dauphin Co-op is giving back once again with the launch of its Community Development Fund. The fund will support projects that have strong community backing, create lasting impact, and deliver meaningful benefits across the region. Successful applicants will get between $10,000 and $30,000. Sierra Hadway has the details.
2: For us, it's about making a difference. 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So making sure what we build and invest in today benefits families for generations to come.
0: To apply for the fund, head to the story on our website. And if you love classic cars, Oakburn is the place to be this Saturday as the Yellowhead Leisure Committee's Vintage Wheels Timeless Appeal Car Show rolls onto Main Street from 5 to 7. Organizer Chantel Schwaluk says last year's inaugural event was a success despite a little bit of rain, drawing 20 vintage vehicles.
3: I think the highlights was just seeing the kids getting to interact with the drivers and those who had restored their vehicles and watching people learn about our history.
0: So if you have a classic car worth showing off, head to Main Street in Oakburn on Saturday from 5 to 7. Weather details are on the way.
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0: A mix of sun and cloud today with a 60% chance of showers this afternoon with the risk of a thunderstorm. Wind becoming west 40 kilometers an hour, gusting to 60 this morning, a high of 23. Mainly cloudy tonight, a good chance of showers early this evening with the risk of a thunderstorm. Wind west 40, gusting to 60, becoming light after midnight, a low of 10. Sunny to start tomorrow, then increasing cloudiness late in the morning with a good chance of showers in the afternoon. Risk of a thunderstorm too, a high of 29. Sunshine on Friday and Saturday, highs of 23 and 22. Sunny again on Sunday and a high of 24. Right now in Dauphin, it's cloudy, 71% humidity. West-southwest wind, 11 kilometers an hour. It's 12. Sports is next.
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0: Cole Magnowski was just 6 when he first hit the water-to-water ski at Silver Beach near Russell. At first, he was only tagging along with his older brother, but it did not take long for the sport to win him over. By 13, he was launching off a jump ramp in his first tournament. 6 years later, he had reached the international stage. After earning a late call-up to the 2004 Pan American Championships, Magnowski seized the opportunity, winning gold in jump and silver in slalom. And a year later, the Russell product reached the top of the world, capturing the U21 World Championship in Germany.
6: Oh, it was amazing. And I was pretty pumped about that one, too. And just continued on, and after that continued on to the pro tour, elite world championships, after that.
0: Then late last month at the World Championships, Cole struck gold again. This time, he recorded a jump of 175 feet to win another gold medal. What a journey. What a story, Cole Magnowski, a double-time world champion. When Treya Savage felt a pinching sensation in his left knee while warming up for the bottom of the third last night, he and the Toronto Blue Jays opted for caution. After a brief discussion with manager John Schneider and a team trainer, the right-hander exited the game, giving way to Chad Dallas, and a new set of questions for the Bluebirds. Soon afterwards, Houston's hitters exploded for six runs to set in motion a 7-2 victory over the Jays in front of 30,450 fans. With the defeat, the Jays fall to 53-61 and remain four games behind the Guardians for the final American League wildcard spot. Landon Dupont flashed his offensive skill to help Canada grab a win at the Hlinka Gretzky Cup. He opened the scoring and added a helper as Canada beat Slovakia 7-1 to improve to 2-0. Caden Schroeder scored twice for Canada, while Ryerson Edgar, Liam Pugh, and Alexis Joseph had a goal and an assist each. Leif Oten was not busy in Canada's net, but made 13 saves for the victory. And the Chicago Bears are paying a premium to help keep Caleb Williams upright as the Bears and right tackle Darnell Wright agreed to a four-year, $116 million contract extension with an offensive line record $93 million guaranteed. In addition to his record-setting guarantees, the AAV of $29 million on Wright's new deal makes him the highest-paid right tackle in the league. That's it. That's all from the CKDM Sports Desk.

Hello, good morning. Happy middle of the week Wednesday to you. It's garbage day two, garbage and recycling pickup day two here in Dauphin. 11 degrees, another kind of cooler morning so far. Chase the Ace, the radio game, will continue on today with two chances to get that Ace of Spades and win yourself $1,000. Yesterday, in case you missed it, one of the aces, the Ace of Diamonds, was drawn. So the winner got a CKDM Bluetooth speaker, which is a Bluetooth soundbar. And so there's still a few more prizes to be won. Over in Grandview, things kick off officially for the Mudbog weekend tomorrow with the Classic Car Night. We'll have more details on that. I'll have lots more information on Friday for sure when I start broadcasting from Anderson Place in Grandview. Definitely looking forward to that. We'll talk about some other things to come up in the week as we sail further into August. Here's Tennille Arts and what he's into.

0: Oh, sad to hear the Canadian broadcasting world lost a legend last night. 92-year-old Lloyd Robertson died last night, and he was known for his time at CBC, but more so CTV, where he spent a few decades there. But he was in the industry for over 40 years, so thoughts going out to all his coworkers, and everybody knew him and his family as well. And his career, you know, a long time, being a long time staple in the broadcasting industry, that's what you strive for in the industry. And thoughts going to his family. And he was 92 years old. 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
1: A mix of sun and cloud today with a good chance of showers this afternoon with the risk of a thunderstorm and a high of 23. Mainly cloudy tonight, a good chance of showers early this evening with the risk of a thunderstorm, a low of 10. Sunny to start tomorrow, then increasing cloudiness late in the morning. A chance of showers in the afternoon, risk of a thunderstorm too, a high of 29. Nothing but sunshine all weekend, Friday, Saturday, and Sunday. Highs of 23, 22, and 24. Right now in Dauphin, it's clear. 76% humidity, west-southwest wind 11 kilometers an hour, and it is 11.
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0: if you're anything like me and there's a car show or something like that going on, you like to take some time to slowly walk through and just peruse what's on display and everything, and then every now and then mumble to yourself, wow, I'd like to have something like that. But yeah, the classic car night in Grandview going on tonight, the first thing to happen as part of the Mud Bog weekend. There's a full schedule available at grandviewmudbog.com. I'll go over it a little bit this morning. Lots going on. Here's Dean Brody and the Wrecklaws.
1: If there's work, you know I'm gonna work. And if there's dirt, this old truck gonna swerve.

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1: Looks like the Jack of Spades was the latest card to be drawn in Chase the Ace, the radio game, in row six, card number six. And so far, nobody has touched rows nine or two. None of the cards have been drawn in those rows, but you can keep up with the game at 730ckdm.com. I know in the past people have sort of created their own little Chase the Ace boards at home to keep track themselves. And yeah, you can see the board, the current board, anytime at 730ckdm.com. 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

0: You know, one thing I'd like to own one day is a really good, high-quality telescope. And I know those aren't cheap. Those are expensive. But just to be able to look up at things in the night sky, which I find very fascinating, there's something that we will be able to see that you won't need a telescope to see coming up next week up in the sky. And we'll tell you about that a little bit later on. It's not as exciting as other kinds of celestial events, but still something you might want to keep an eye out for. We'll talk about that later on this morning.
1: Good morning. It's time for the primetime news headlines. Of the 48 people killed on Manitoba roads this year, 5 were riding ATVs, off-road vehicles, or dirt bikes. In at least 3 of those crashes, helmets were not worn. Alcohol or drugs have been confirmed or are suspected in 12 fatal collisions so far this year, with toxicology results still pending in 10. By comparison, impairment was linked to 18 fatal crashes during all of last year. Meanwhile, if you love classic cars, Oakburn is the place to be this Saturday as the Yellowhead Leisure Committee's Vintage Wheels Timeless Appeal Car Show rolls onto Main Street from 5 to 7. And if you're from the Parkland, there's a pretty good chance you've heard of Garten's Auction Service, whether you've bought or sold equipment through them or just hearing about them in passing. After 34 years of building up the business, Larry Garten, owner, is looking for someone to take over. And in sports, Trey Yesavage left the game early, and the Toronto Blue Jays could not keep their momentum going as they lost to Houston 7-2. Landon Dupont and Team Canada beat Slovakia 7-1 at the Hlinka Gretzky Cup to improve to 2-0. For local news anytime, head over to 730CKDM.com.
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1: A mix of sun and cloud today with a good chance of showers this afternoon with the risk of a thunderstorm and a high of 23. Mainly cloudy tonight, a good chance of showers early this evening with the risk of a thunderstorm, a low of 10. Sunny to start tomorrow, then increasing cloudiness late in the morning. A chance of showers in the afternoon, risk of a thunderstorm too, a high of 29. Nothing but sunshine all weekend, Friday, Saturday, and Sunday. Highs of 23, 22, and 24. Right now in Dauphin, it's clear, 76% humidity, west-southwest wind 11 kilometers an hour, and it is 11.
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happen to be in Nibois or will be in or around the area today, they have their healthcare worker appreciation barbecue at the courthouse today, starting at 11:30 this morning, going until 2 o'clock in the afternoon. Only $5 for the public, but of course, healthcare workers eat for free. That's going on over in the land of plenty, Nipaw, Manitoba. Here's Johnny Reed, Old Flame.

0: Well, since it's summertime, not many people have hockey on their minds. It is more of a winter thing, but the Dauphin Kings, their start to the season will be here before you know it. We'll talk about them a little more. We will have some information, some pertinent information coming up for you next week regarding the Dauphin Kings. And I'll talk about that in more detail later on, including details about the Dauphin Kings Par 3 extravaganza.
1: Looking to install a well or watering system for your cattle operation? The Westlake Watershed District is here to help you with funding that'll cover up to 50% of the contractor cost of well drilling and up to 85% of the cost of materials for an off-site watering system. By doing this, you can ensure a clean source of water for your livestock and benefit the landscape by improving grasslands and water.

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2: The Canadian agriculture community is mourning the loss of Saskatchewan Senator Todd Lewis, a respected farmer, farm leader, and advocate whose decades of service left a lasting impact on rural Canada. He passed away at the age of 65. Appointed to the Senate of Canada in February of 2025, he brought a lifetime of agriculture experience and community leadership to Parliament. A fourth-generation farmer from Grey, Saskatchewan, Lewis devoted his career to advancing the interests of producers while serving his local community through municipal government, education, and volunteer organizations. Before joining the Senate, Lewis was widely known for his leadership within Saskatchewan and Canadian agriculture. His agriculture advocacy was grounded in more than four decades of farming experience and a deep understanding of the challenges facing rural communities. Lewis also served more than 20 years as a counselor for the RM of Lajord and volunteered with his local school board and fire department. Prime Minister Mark Carney remembered Lewis as a dedicated public servant and trusted advocate for farmers. For a more in-depth look at agriculture in the Parkland, stick around for the noon hour edition of Ag Review with Ian Gillingham.
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Valley here on CKDM. Good Wednesday morning to you. Mostly clear sky, 11 degrees. And there's Keith Urban and Eric Church.

Dauphin Kings, something you'll be able to see up in the sky next week. And also keep listening for more chances today to play Chase the Ace, the radio game, which will continue on with 42 cards left on the board. One of them's got that $1,000 Ace of Spades. It's the Bellamy Brothers, ending off the hour with Old Hippie.

0: Good morning. It's 7 o'clock. I'm Darnell Duff with CKDM News Now. Of the 48 people killed on Manitoba roads this year, 5 were riding ATVs, off-road vehicles, or dirt bikes. In at least 3 of those crashes, helmets were not worn. Alcohol or drugs have been confirmed or are suspected in 12 fatal collisions so far this year, with toxicology results still pending in 10. By comparison, impairment was linked to 18 fatal crashes during all of last year. The RCMP says every impaired driving death is preventable and is reminding motorists to watch for motorcyclists, cyclists, and pedestrians, stay alert for wildlife, and obey posted speed limits. Sergeant Ryan Landry says road safety is everyone's responsibility.
1: We want people to be safe, and that's all aspects of driving. Driving is, it's not a right, it's a privilege. So we have to respect that privilege, and we have to be mindful of the road, the other people on the road. We have to share it. We have to drive by the rules of the road, right? So we want people to do their lane changes safely, put your phone down, don't be distracted, pay attention, and get to where you're going safely.
0: In a recent survey conducted by CAA Manitoba, 98% of Manitoba drivers have witnessed dangerous driving behaviors on Manitoba roads. St. Rose RCMP handed out nearly $3,300 in fines following a traffic stop on Highway 68. Police say a 32-year-old man from the RM of St. Andrews was stopped on July 28th after traveling 149 kilometers an hour. The driver, who was under a court order not to consume alcohol, failed 2 breath tests. Officers also found and seized unstamped tobacco in the truck. His license was suspended for 90 days. And the vehicle was impounded for the next 30. Vintage rides are rolling into Oakburn this Saturday for the return of the Vintage Wheels Timeless Appeal Car Show. Admission is free and the event runs from 5 to 7 p.m. on Main Street. Organizer Chantel Schwaluk says last year's inaugural show drew more than 100 people and was a success despite a little rain. It's an epic night of vintage vehicle thrills, and you can be a part of the magic.
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0: 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Guided by the values of respect, honesty, service, and excellence, the co-op is committed to enriching the communities it serves, and now they're giving back once again with the launch of the Community Development Fund. Projects that demonstrate strong community support, long-term sustainability, measurable impact, and lasting local benefits are encouraged to apply. Successful applicants will receive between $10,000 and $30,000 in funding. Sierra Hadway says supporting local communities is what co-op does best.
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0: Taking a look at the Dauphin Active Living Center weather forecast, a mix of sun and cloud is on the way today with a 60% chance of showers this afternoon with the risk of a thunderstorm, wind becoming west, 40 kilometers an hour, gusting to 60, a high of 23. Mainly cloudy tonight, a 60% chance of showers early this evening, and the risk of a thunderstorm, wind west, 40, gusting to 60, becoming light after midnight, a low of 10. Sunny to start tomorrow, then increasing cloudiness late in the morning, 60% chance of showers in the afternoon, risk of a thunderstorm as well, a high of 29. All sunshine Friday, Saturday, and Sunday. Highs of 23, 22, and 24, respectively. A beautiful weekend is ahead. And a beautiful morning it is. Right now it's clear outside. West-southwest wind, 11 kilometers an hour. Humidity sitting at 76%. It's 11. The 7 a.m. business report is next.
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0: The TSX Composite Index is up 575 points. To 35,801, while the S&P 500 index is up 136 points to 7,736. In New York, the Dow Jones Industrial Average is up 907 points to 54,085. NASDAQ Composite currently up 671 to 26,584. Crude oil is up 23 cents to $76 a barrel. Current copper price $6.65 USD and our Canadian dollar trading for 71.1 cents US. Sports is next.
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0: Cole Magnowski was just 6 when he first hit the water-to-water ski at Silver Beach near Russell. At first, he was only tagging along with his older brother, but it did not take long for the sport to win him over. By 13, he was launching off a jump ramp in his first tournament. 6 years later, he had reached the international stage. After earning a late call-up to the 2004 Pan American Championships, Magnowski seized the opportunity, winning gold in jump and silver in slalom. And a year later, the Russell product reached the top of the world, capturing the U21 World Championship in Germany.
1: Oh, it was amazing. And I was pretty pumped about that one, too. And just continued on, and after that continued on to the pro tour, elite world championships after that.
0: Then late last month at the world championships, Cole struck gold again. This time he recorded a jump of 175 feet to win another gold medal. What a journey, what a story. Cole Magnowski, a double-time world champion. When Treya Savage felt a pinching sensation in his left knee while warming up for the bottom of the third last night, he and the Toronto Blue Jays opted for caution. After a brief discussion with manager John Schneider and a team trainer, the right-hander exited the game, giving way to Chad Dallas, and a new set of questions for the Bluebirds. Soon afterwards, Houston's hitters exploded for 6 runs to set in motion a 7-2 victory over the Jays in front of 30,450 fans. With the defeat, the Jays fall to 53-61 and remain 4 games behind the Guardians for the final American League wildcard spot. Landon Dupont flashed his offensive skill to help Canada grab a win at the Hlinka Gretzky Cup. He opened the scoring and added a helper as Canada beat Slovakia 7-1 to improve to 2-0. Caden Stroder scored twice for Canada, while Ryerson Edgar, Liam Pugh, and Alexis Joseph had a goal and an assist each. Leif Oten was not busy in Canada's net, but made 13 saves for the victory. And the Chicago Bears are paying a premium to help keep Caleb Williams upright as the Bears and right tackle Darnell Wright agreed to a 4-year, $116 million contract extension with an an offensive line record $93 million guaranteed. In addition to his record-setting guarantees, the AAV of $29 million on Wright's new deal makes him the highest-paid right tackle in the league. That's it. That's all from the CKDM Sports Desk.
11: All right, let's play Chase the Ace, the radio game. Let's do another draw in this second round. I am looking for caller number 75 at 204-638-7878.

0: I have my 75th caller ready and waiting. Hope calling from Fork River. Looking to win $1,000 with that Ace of Spades, and we will pick a card after we hear from some of our Game Time sponsors.
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0: And here we go with another shot at $1,000 in Chase the Ace, the radio game. Today, it is Hope calling from Fork River. How are you this morning, Hope?
5: I'm just dandy fine.
0: That's good, that's good. It's a nice sunny morning here in Dauphin. What about over there in Fork River?
5: It's sunny, but it's cool. It's plus 8.
0: Yeah, oh, just plus 8 over there, okay.
5: Yes.
0: Single-digit temperatures. That's a little uncomfortably close to zero for this time of year for me.
5: Well, compared to last week, yes.
0: Yeah, oh, for sure, for sure. So, Hope, we're going to play a quick draw of Chase the Ace, the radio game here. There are 42 cards left on the board, and there are cards available in all rows, rows 1 through 9. So what would you like to pick from today?
5: Row 7.
0: Row 7, okay. And we have cards 1, 2, 4, and 6 available in row 7. Decisions.
5: I will take card 2.
0: Card 2, okay. I'm just going to scoot over to the board and get that for you. Okay. Row 7, card number 2. And today, Hope, you got the 8 of hearts.
5: Okay.
0: So thank you very much for calling up and playing and helping us take another card off the board.
5: You're very welcome. You have a wonderful day.
0: Thank you. You as well.
5: Thank you.
0: All right. Bye-bye.
5: Bye-bye.
0: And there we go with the 8 of hearts. The 8 of hearts card sponsored by McMunnin Yates in Dauphin, Grandview, Roblin, and Russell. So there are now 41 cards left on the board. Listen for one more chance to play Chase the Ace, the radio game today. 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
0: And today the forecast calls for a mix of sun and cloud, 60% chance of showers this afternoon, and a possible thunderstorm. Also, a wind eventually gusting up to 60 kilometers out of the west this morning, a high of 23 and a low of 10, with a mainly cloudy sky at night and a 60% chance of showers early in the evening. Sunny tomorrow until some increasing cloudiness late in the morning, bringing with it a 60% chance of showers in the afternoon, a high of 29 and a low of 10, with cloudy periods at night. Sunny on Friday, a high of 23. Saturday, sunny as well, a high of 22. And Sunday, sunny with a high of 24. At the moment, it's 15 in McCreary, 13 in Yorkton, Brandon, and Winnipeg, 12 in Swan River, Portage, Fisher Branch, Ashern, and Shoal Lake, 10 degrees in the Paw, 9 in Roblin, and 7 in Wissagaming. Meanwhile, in Dauphin, it's a nice, bright, sunny morning. Humidity is at 72%. Wind is out of the west-southwest at 17 kilometers, and the temperature is 12.
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0: And a few minutes ago, we played the first of two draws today for Chase the Ace, the radio game, and Hope calling from Fork River chose the card in row two column, or pardon me, row seven column number two, and the Eight of Hearts was unveiled, sponsored by McMunn and Yates, so the rest of the prize cards are still out there, the Ace of Spades, another couple of aces as well. The non-spade aces will get you a CKDM Bluetooth soundbar, and still a joker left out there as well for $50. And of course, the big one, the Ace of Spades, $1,000 is out there as well. And something I mentioned last hour that is coming up next week, it's not the most exciting of celestial events, but we will be able to see a partial solar eclipse next Wednesday, sort of around a little after 11 o'clock in the morning. And you'll have to be quite a bit further away from here if you want to view the full solar eclipse, but we will at least get a partial eclipse, and it looks like we'll be able to start to see that around 11:18 in the morning next Wednesday for anybody who wants to keep an eye out for that.
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3: 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It's time for the primetime news headlines to 7:30. 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Of the 48 people killed on Manitoba roads this year, 5 were riding ATVs, off-road vehicles, or dirt bikes. In at least 3 of those crashes, helmets were not worn. Alcohol or drugs have been confirmed or are suspected in 12 fatal collisions so far this year, with toxicology results still pending in 10. By comparison, impairment was linked to 18 fatal crashes during all of last year. Meanwhile, if you love classic cars, Oakburn is the place to be this Saturday as the Yellowhead Leisure Committee's Vintage Wheels Timeless Appeal Car Show rolls onto Main Street from 5 to 7. And if you're from the Parkland, there's a pretty good chance you've heard of Garten's Auction Service, whether you've bought or sold equipment through them or just hearing about them in passing. After 34 years of building up the business, Larry Garten, owner, is looking for someone to take over. And in sports, Trey Yesavage left the game early, and the Toronto Blue Jays could not keep their momentum going as they lost to Houston 7-2. Landon Dupont and Team Canada beat Slovakia 7-1 at the Hlinka Gretzky Cup to improve to 2-0. For local news anytime, head over to 730CKDM.com.
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0: And this forecast brought to you by Garten's Auction Service. A mix of sun and cloud today, 60% chance of showers this afternoon, and a possible thunderstorm. And a wind out of the west gusting up to 60 kilometers this morning, a high of 23 and a low of 10, with a mainly cloudy sky at night tonight and a 60% chance of showers as well. Sunny tomorrow until some increasing cloudiness sets in late in the morning, and a 60% chance of showers in the afternoon, a high of 29 and a low of 10 with cloudy periods at night. Sunny on Friday and Saturday with a high of 23 on Friday, 22 on Saturday. And sunny with a high of 24 on Sunday. Having a look around, it's 15 in McCreary at the moment, 13 in Yorkton, Brandon, and Winnipeg, 12 in Swan River, Shoal Lake, and Fisher Branch, Ashern, also 12 in Portage, 10 in the Paw, 9 in Roblin, and 7 in Wissagaming. In Dauphin, it's mostly sunny. Humidity is at 72%. Wind is out of the west-southwest at 17 kilometers. And the temperature is 12. Garten's Auction Service is hosting the online-only Romanek Farm Auction near Ethelbert, closing on August 10th. Previewing info online. 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

And on the way today, in the Speedy Glass Rock and Ride Home, it's one where it kind of starts out right at the beginning and then gets a little bit heavier with each tune, or a little bit harder with each tune. But you will see if you listen in after news now at 5 o'clock. It's REM, Linda Ronstadt, Metallica, and a couple more after news now at 5. As always, coming up next week, although it is summertime and we don't really think too much about hockey, but regardless, next week we'll have our broadcast schedule for this upcoming Dauphin Kings season. And again, so that's coming up next week. And then also coming up next month is the Dauphin Kings Par 3 Extravaganza. That'll be on Saturday, September 12th at the Dauphin Lake Golf Club, 10 a.m. shotgun start. And if you want to register, you can find, there's a registration form you can find a link to in the story under the latest sports section at 730ckdm.com. But you can also head to the pro shop at the Dauphin Lake Golf Club, or there's a couple of phone numbers you can call, 622-5461 or 638-9400. Or you can also email marketing@dauphinkings.com. But again, that's coming up, and lots of potential prizes available to be won. And that's coming up Saturday, September 12th at the Dauphin Lake Golf Club. Coming up much sooner than that, the birthday book. After Diamond Rio, here on CKDM. Good morning.

0: Well, if you love getting down and dirty, Grandview is the place to be later this week for the Mud Bog Weekend. And the Mud Bog itself, going from noon to 6 this coming Saturday, but way more stuff, many more things to happen all throughout the week, starting tomorrow in Grandview. We'll talk about that a little bit later on, and of course we'll have the live morning show there on Friday from Anderson Place.
1: Happy birthday to you.
0: But right now we'll take a couple of minutes to open up the birthday book at 204-638-7878 for your birthday or anniversary wishes you want to send out there. You can also text that number or fire off quick email to ckdm.onair@730ckdm.com. Do have one text that came in a few minutes ago. I would like to send birthday greetings to my big brother, Jim Nakonechny, celebrating his birthday today. Hope you have a great day today. This is coming from Johnny and Linda and your sister, Ruth. Happy birthday. Again, birthday greetings to my big brother, Jim Nakonechny, celebrating his birthday today. Hope you have a great day. And this is coming from Johnny and Linda and your sister, Ruth. And again, happy birthday. Good morning. You've got the birthday book.
2: Good morning. I'd like to wish birthday greetings.

0: Thanks, Mark. Bye-bye.
1: And still a little bit of time left for the birthday book here, 204-638-7878. And in case I didn't mention it earlier, sort of a sad day today in the Canadian broadcasting world, as longtime CTV newsman, he was with CBC for a bit as well, but you definitely know his name, Lloyd Robertson, died last night at the age of 92. He retired in 2011, but even still, a very, very well-known name in Canadian broadcasting and the news. At 204-638-7878 again for the birthday book. Right now in Dauphin, 12 degrees. Mostly sunny. Although I just got a notification on my phone a little while ago saying rain possible the next hour. All right, well, we'll see what happens. That is all today for the birthday book.
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4: 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Canola in November is up $5 to $765.70 on the Chicago Board of Trade. Oats in December are up $5 to $337. Wheat in September up $4 to $642. Corn in December down $3 to $461. Soybeans in November down $6 to $1171. Soybean meal in December down $2 to $316. Soybean oil in December up 14 cents. To $67.66. On the Mercantile Exchange, live cattle in October up 1 and 17 to $227.90. Feeder cattle in September up 3 and 60 to $346.15. Lean hogs in October up 67 cents to $84.35. For a more comprehensive look at agriculture in the Parkland, stick around for the noon hour edition of Ag Review.
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That's Gino Vannelli. People Gotta Move here on 7:30 CKDM. Good Wednesday morning to you. The Hump Day Ha Ha next hour. Earlier this hour, we played the first of two draws of Chase the Ace, the radio game. Hope calling from Fork River chose the second card in row number 7 and the 8 of Hearts, sponsored by McMunn and Yates. That was revealed, so still some prize cards left on the board, including that Chase, including that Ace of Spades worth $1,000. So listen for one more chance to play today, coming up at any time. Right now, 12 degrees here in Dauphin. News now at 8 o'clock on the way. We'll end off the hour with Dwight Yoakam.

0: Good morning. It's 8 o'clock. I'm Darnell Duff with CKDM News Now, sponsored by Eastside Furniture and Appliances. The numbers are heading in the wrong direction on Manitoba roads. The RCMP has responded to 43 fatal crashes so far this year, claiming 48 lives. 29 of those fatal collisions have happened in the past 3 months alone, including 10 last month. RCMP Traffic Services Sergeant Ryan Landry is urging you to stay alert, make smart choices, and help keep Manitoba's roads safe.
1: You know, like, make sure that you aren't driving when you have those drinks. Have a sober driver if you're operating an ATV or an off-road vehicle. Make sure that you're doing so safely that you're wearing a helmet. Make sure you're wearing seatbelts in all vehicles that are equipped with them.
0: The 48 fatalities this year include 5 who have died while riding all-terrain, off-road vehicles, or dirt bikes. And helmets were not worn in at least 3 of those incidents. A 32-year-old man from the RM of St. Andrews is facing more than $3,200 in fines after a traffic stop by the St. Rose RCMP. Officers stopped the driver on Highway 68 on July 28th after clocking him going 149 kilometers an hour. Police say the man, who was prohibited from consuming alcohol under a court order, failed 2 breath tests, and officers also seized unstamped tobacco from the truck. The driver's license was suspended for 90 days, and the vehicle was towed and impounded for 30. And the second Vintage Wheels Timeless Appeal Classic Car Show rolls onto Main Street in Oakburn this Saturday from 5 to 7. If you've got a vintage vehicle you're proud of, this is your chance to put it on display. Pre-register by calling or texting Chantel at 365-6240 or simply bring your ride to Main Street that evening. Organizer Schwaluk says pre-registration isn't required. Last-minute entries are always welcome, and she says the best part of the evening is seeing owners share their prized vehicles with a crowd that truly appreciates them.
2: I have a son who is almost 15 who is a very big car enthusiast, so to see people walking around and enjoying it and, like I said, the interacting with the drivers and being able to talk to people and sitting in the cars or just seeing how things have changed over time is excellent.
0: It's a night of Vintage Wheels on Saturday night from 5 to 7 on Main Street in Oakburn. Weather details are on the way.
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0: Taking a look at the Love and Pearson Group weather forecast, a mix of sun and cloud today with a good chance of showers this afternoon and the risk of a thunderstorm, wind becoming west, 40 kilometers an hour, gusting to 60, a high of 23, mainly cloudy tonight, a good chance of showers with the risk of a thunderstorm, then it'll clear, wind west, 40, gusting to 60, a low of 10, sunny to start tomorrow, then increasing cloudiness late in the morning, a good chance of showers in the afternoon, risk of a thunderstorm, wind becoming west, 20 kilometers an hour in the morning, a high of 29, Friday, sunny. Saturday, sunny. Sunday, sunny. Highs of 23, 22, and 24. Right now in Dauphin, a mix of sun and cloud. 72% humidity. West-southwest wind, 17 kilometers an hour. It's 12. Sports is on the way.
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0: Over $100,000 in prizes is on the line. 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When Treya Savage felt a pinching sensation in his left knee while warming up for the bottom of the third last night, he and the Toronto Blue Jays opted for caution. After a brief discussion with manager John Schneider and a team trainer, the right-hander exited the game, giving way to Chad Dallas, and a new set of questions for the Bluebirds. Soon afterwards, Houston's hitters exploded for 6 runs to set in motion a 7-2 victory over the Jays in front of 30,450 fans. With the defeat, the Jays fall to 53-61 and remain 4 games behind the Guardians for the final American League wildcard spot. Landon Dupont flashed his offensive skill to help Canada grab a win at the Hlinka Gretzky Cup. He opened the scoring and added a helper as Canada beat Slovakia 7-1 to improve to 2-0. Caden Schroeder scored twice for Canada, while Ryerson Edgar, Liam Pugh, and Alexis Joseph had a goal and an assist each. Leif Oten was not busy in Canada's net, but made 13 saves for the victory. And the Chicago Bears are paying a premium to help keep Caleb Williams upright, as the Bears and right tackle Darnell Wright agreed to a 4-year, $116 million contract extension with an offensive line record $93 million guaranteed. In addition to his record-setting guarantees, the AAV of $29 million on Wright's new deal makes him the highest-paid right tackle in the league. That's it. That's all from the CKDM Sports Desk.

Prairie League, opening up the 8 o'clock hour here on CKDM. Let me love you tonight. Good morning. Today it is day two for garbage and recycling pickup here in Dauphin. Also, one more chance left today to play Chase the Ace, the radio game. We played it last hour, and the Eight of Hearts was unveiled. Also, we'll talk a little more detail about the Grandview Mudbog weekend coming up. Getting started tomorrow with one thing, and then Friday and Saturday, lots more going on. Lots on Sunday as well. Here's the Washboard Union.

0: And in case you missed me mentioning it a couple of hours ago, there's it's not the most exciting of celestial events and things that you can see when looking up to the sky, but next week we'll be treated to a partial solar eclipse around next Wednesday around 11:18 in the morning. You have to be a little bit further away from here to see the full thing, such as in Greenland or in Spain, that kind of trajectory there. But yeah, we'll see the partial eclipse next Wednesday starting at 11:18 in the morning. And if the weather is anything like it is right now, where it has fairly quickly clouded over quite a bit, then of course we'll be out of luck, but hopefully we'll have a clear sky on that day.
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0: Hey, it's Alec Woolston. 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

And you may remember for 2017 when we did, I forget the name of the contest, but we were tabulating and trying to figure out the favorite song in all of the parkland. And that's what it ended up being, Fishing in the Dark by the Nitty Gritty Dirt Band. It was our contest that we did in celebration of Canada 150 in 2017. But that was fun. A lot of work went into that for sure. But in the end, it ended up being very much worth it. Right now here in Dauphin, it's gotten pretty cloudy out there. It was pretty darn sunny earlier, not that long ago, but things have changed. Here's Nice Horse, Cowgirl. Good morning.

0: And coming up later this morning, over in Nipawa, they're hosting the second annual Healthcare Worker Appreciation Barbecue going on at the courthouse. Starting at 11:30 this morning, going until 2 o'clock in the afternoon, healthcare workers can eat for free. $5 otherwise, here's Joe Nichols.
1: Hang up that red dress, let down your hair.

0: Everybody's got a story. Ain't that the truth? That's Amanda Marshall here on CKDM. Good Wednesday morning to you. Now joined on the phone line with Matthew Bertrand. How are you, Matthew?
1: Pretty good.
0: That's good. And what's your story? Where were you again last week? You were away somewhere, right?
1: Yeah, I went to Winnipeg.
0: Right. Because I remember you told me the Friday before last Wednesday that you were going somewhere. You wouldn't be able to do the joke last week, but I kind of forgot where you went.
1: Yeah, I went to Winnipeg to have a picnic, and then we're going on a sailboat, but that got canceled, so we went to arcade and had some playing games.
0: Oh, was that the arcade at the Forks there?
1: No, it's called the Wreck. It's called.
0: Okay, interesting. That's at least you had something else to do when the first thing got canceled there. But today you've got a joke ready for us, don't you?
1: Of course, I will do my homework and get jokes ready.
0: Right on.
2: Time for a joke by Matthew Bertrand.
0: And Matthew, go ahead with that joke whenever you're ready.
1: Okay, you ready?
0: You bet.
1: Why don't bears wear shoes?
0: Why don't bears wear shoes? Why don't they wear shoes?
1: There's no point. They still have bare feet.
2: That was a joke by Matthew Bertrand.
0: Nice. Well, we missed you last week, Matthew, but we're happy to hear from you this week. Do you have any big plans for the rest of the week? Anything like that?
1: Yeah, I'm going to Winnipeg to watch my brother get married, my younger brother get married.
0: Oh, awesome. Well, congratulations to him, and have fun at the wedding.
1: I will.
0: All right. Well, you take care, Matthew, and have a great rest of the week.
1: You too.
0: All right. Bye-bye.
1: I think there's a barbecue this Friday, Rose Inc.
0: There's a barbecue again at Rose Inc. this Friday?
1: I think so, yes.
0: Okay. Good to know.
1: So let your friends know about the barbecue so we can get more customers.
0: Yeah, for sure. Will do, Matthew.
1: Okay.
0: All right.
1: Bye-bye.
0: Take care. Bye-bye.
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4: Good morning. It's time for the primetime news headlines, sponsored this hour by Gowan Canada. To 8:30, of the 48 people killed on Manitoba roads this year, 5 were riding ATVs, off-road vehicles, or dirt bikes. In at least 3 of those crashes, helmets were not worn. Alcohol or drugs have been confirmed or are suspected in 12 fatal collisions so far this year, with toxicology results still pending in 10. By comparison, impairment was linked to 18 fatal crashes during all of last year. Meanwhile, if you love classic cars, Oakburn is the place to be this Saturday as the Yellowhead Leisure Committee's Vintage Wheels Timeless Appeal Car Show rolls onto Main Street from 5 to 7. And if you're from the Parkland, there's a pretty good chance you've heard of Garten's Auction Service, whether you've bought or sold equipment through them or just hearing about them in passing. After 34 years of building up the business, Larry Garten, owner, is looking for someone to take over. And in sports, Trey Yesavage left the game early, and the Toronto Blue Jays could not keep their momentum going as they lost to Houston 7-2. Landon Dupont and Team Canada beat Slovakia 7-1 at the Hlinka Gretzky Cup to improve to 2-0. For local news anytime, head over to 730CKDM.com.
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0: And the forecast calls for increasing cloudiness this morning and a 60% chance of showers as well. Possible thunderstorm this afternoon. And a west wind gusting up to 60 kilometers this morning, a high of 23 and a low of 10, with a mainly cloudy sky at night tonight and a 60% chance of showers early in the evening. Sunny tomorrow until some increasing cloudiness late in the morning and a 60% chance of showers in the afternoon. A high of 29 and a low of 10 with cloudy periods at night. Friday and Saturday, both sunny days. A high of 23 on Friday, 22 for Saturday. And Sunday, sunny with a high of 24. Right now, it's 16 in McCreary, 15 in Winnipeg, Portage, and Fisher Branch Ashern, 14 in Brandon, 13 in the Paw, Yorkton, and Swan River, 12 in Wasagaming and Shoal Lake, and 11 in Roblin. And by the way, the Hump Day Ha Ha's gotten a 10 out of 10 rating from Heather at the Narrows so far. Back here in Dauphin, some very light rain. Humidity is at 69%. Wind is out of the west at 13 kilometers, and it's 15 degrees.
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the white stripes, the hardest button to button here on CKDM. 15 degrees and cloudy here in Dauphin at the moment. We'll have AgriView coming up in a little bit. Also listen for one more chance later today at any point to play Chase the Ace, the radio game. Here's Madeline Merlot.

0: That's Owen Riegling with Love, Hate, Love here on 730 CKDM. It's Alec Woolston with you for another little bit until 9 o'clock, and then Mara will take over after that. And among a few things, have the Western Bakery Bargain Bin as well. Also coming up later this week, starting tomorrow, actually, over in Grandview, the Mudbog Weekend getting underway with the Classic Car Night, and then lots more to happen. Again, I'll be live on location bringing the morning show to Grandview to Anderson Place on Friday morning.
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3: The Canadian agriculture community is mourning the loss of Saskatchewan Senator Todd Lewis, a respected farmer, farm leader, and advocate whose decades of service left a lasting impact on rural Canada. He passed away at the age of 65. Appointed to the Senate of Canada in February of 2025, he brought a lifetime of agriculture experience and community leadership to Parliament. A fourth-generation farmer from Grey, Saskatchewan, Lewis devoted his career to advancing the interests of producers while serving his local community through municipal government, education, and volunteer organizations. Before joining the Senate, Lewis was widely known for his leadership within Saskatchewan and Canadian agriculture. His agriculture advocacy was grounded in more than four decades of farming experience and a deep understanding of the challenges facing rural communities. Lewis also served more than 20 years as a counselor for the RM of Lajord and volunteered with his local school board and fire department. Prime Minister Mark Carney remembered Lewis as a dedicated public servant and trusted advocate for farmers. For a more in-depth look at agriculture in the Parkland, stick around for the noon hour edition of Ag Review with Ian Gillingham.
2: 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Parkland News, weather, community events.

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Definitely worth to see what he's got up for auction. Here's Don Nelson. Good morning. I picked

Interesting to read and hear about Garten's auction service and Larry Garten looking for somebody to take it over from him. It's a business that he has built up himself and has been doing it for a long time. And if you have never taken part in Garten's auction before,

Just tell him the lie that he wants to hear. It's Don Nelson. Good morning to you. Well, that does it for me on this Wednesday, cloudy Wednesday. And right now with a little bit of light rain falling to the ground here in Dauphin, 15 degrees. News now at 9 o'clock is on the way. There's still one more chance to play Chase the Ace, the radio game. Could happen at any point during the day. Have a great day. Here's Frankie Ballard.

0: Good morning. It's 9 o'clock. I'm Darnell Duff with CKDM News Now, sponsored by ARC Skin Laser Veins. At the Dauphin Co-op, building strong relationships with members, team members, and communities is at the heart of everything they do. Guided by the values of respect, honesty, service, and excellence, the co-op is committed to enriching the communities it serves. Now, they're giving back once again with the launch of the Community Development Fund. Projects that demonstrate strong community support, long-term sustainability, measurable impact, and lasting local benefits are encouraged to apply. Successful applicants will receive between $10,000 and $30,000. Sierra Hadway says supporting local communities is what co-op has always done best.
1: Oh, it's at the heart of everything we do. We have a long and proud history of giving back to the communities where we live, work, and play for generations, and we are so excited to share this new funding opportunity.
0: To apply for the new fund, head to the story on our website. Meanwhile, one of the Parkland's most trusted businesses is up for sale. Larry Garten, owner of Garten's Auction Service, said it's time for him to take a step back, relax, and find someone to keep the business going strong.
2: I've been running this business for 34 years. I started out on my own. I didn't take over from another company or anything, so I've built the business up myself to a point now where I feel it's time for somebody else to step in, take over. There's a ton of potential to build this business from where we're at.
0: And recent sales have shown the business is still doing very well. Recently wrapping up their large equipment consignment auction, Garten said though the numbers were a bit lower because of the flood damages, that sale and others have gone pretty well.
2: Overall, it was still a fairly good, strong sale. And we certainly saw that with the Brunat sale last week as well, that equipment is selling strong.
0: For more details on the sale, head to the story on our website. And if you love classic cars, Oakburn is the place to be this Saturday as the Yellowhead Leisure Committee's Vintage Wheels Timeless Appeal Car Show rolls on Main Street from 5 to 7. Organizer Chantel Schwaluk says last year's inaugural event was a success despite a little bit of rain, drawing 20 vintage vehicles.
3: I think the highlights was just seeing the kids getting to interact with the drivers and those who had restored their vehicles and watching people learn about our history.
0: And if you have a classic car worth showing off, head to Main Street in Oakburn on Saturday. Weather details are next.
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0: A 60% chance of showers today with the risk of a thunderstorm as well. Wind becoming west, 40 kilometers an hour, gusting to 60, a high of 23. Mainly cloudy tonight, a good chance of showers and the risk of a thunderstorm, a low of 10. Sunny to start tomorrow, then increasing cloudiness late in the morning, a good chance of showers in the afternoon, risk of a thunderstorm 2, a high of 29. Sunshine on Friday, a high of 23. More sun on Saturday, a high of 22. And even more sun on Sunday, and a high of 24. Right now in Dauphin, a mix of sun and cloud, 72% humidity, west-southwest wind 13 kilometers an hour, it's 15. The 9 a.m. business report is next.
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0: The TSX Composite Index up 554 points to 36,355, while the S&P 500 Index is up 46 and 30 points to 7,782. In New York, the Dow Jones Industrial Average up 907 points to 54,085. NASDAQ Composite up 671 points to $26,584. Crude oil currently down 15 cents to $75.62 a barrel. 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
0: Over $100,000 in prizes is on the line. 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Eight more chances to win $10,000. Big money is waiting this weekend at the Winnipeg Osis Golf Club. Don Porter's Mossy River Money Mayhem is a nine-hole, all-par-3, four-person event. 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Register now, but don't delay, as only the first 18 teams get in, and some serious cash could be won for the perfect shot. Text or call Don right now, 266-8319, and take your shot at 20K. When Treya Savage felt a pinching sensation in his left knee while warming up for the bottom of the third last night, he and the Toronto Blue Jays opted for caution. After a brief discussion with manager John Schneider and a team trainer, the right-hander exited the game, giving way to Chad Dallas, and a new set of questions for the Bluebirds. Soon afterwards, Houston's hitters exploded for six runs to set in motion a 7-2 victory over the Jays in front of 30,450 fans. With the defeat, the Jays fall to 53-61 and remain four games behind the Guardians for the final American League wildcard spot. Landon Dupont flashed his offensive skill to help Canada grab a win at the Hlinka Gretzky Cup. He opened the scoring and added a helper as Canada beats Slovakia 7-1 to improve to 2-0. Caden Stroder scored twice for Canada, while Ryerson Edgar, Liam Pugh, and Alexis Joseph had a goal and an assist each. Leif Oten was not busy in Canada's net, but made 13 saves for the victory. And the Chicago Bears are paying a premium to help keep Caleb Williams upright as the Bears and right tackle Darnell Wright agreed to a four-year, $116 million contract extension with an offensive line record $93 million guaranteed. In addition to his record-setting guarantees, the AAV of $29 million on Wright's new deal makes him the highest-paid right tackle in the league. That's it. That's all from the CKDM Sports Desk.

And just like that, we are halfway through the week. It's already, what was that, Friday? It's already Wednesday. Long weekend, short week, weekend ahead of us very shortly. And if you're looking for plans, the Grandview Mud Bog is looking pretty exciting. I'll go over that more later on in the hour. For now, here's Emerson Drive. Still got yesterday.

0: I will say that looking at the board here in the studio, us at the station are doing surprisingly well. As a reminder on that for round two here at the station, a bunch of us, we have made some of our guesses of where we think the Ace of Spades is. We have no clue. It is a complete guess. But not counting the newsroom, who within the first eight cards, I think, everyone in the newsroom, their card were picked. Otherwise, since then, no one else has had their cards guessed as of yet. There have been a few close calls, but honestly, I'm a little impressed at how long we have lasted thus far. Chase the Ace, the radio game, we will be playing again today, so keep listening for that next cue to call. I'm not going to tell you where any of our guesses are, just so we don't sway any opinions. We don't know where it is, but just in case. But I can tell you that earlier this morning, Hope did guess row 7, card 2, and found the 8 of hearts. And if you want to see the full board, you can also see that 8 of hearts that was last picked. Check out our homepage on our website. We do keep updated photos of what the board looks like. So if you want to see what we see in the board, what cards have been flipped, what cards, more importantly, haven't yet been picked, check out our homepage on our website and you'll be able to find the updated photo there. Chase the Ace, the radio game brought to you by several sponsors, including our premium Game Time sponsor, Fusion Credit Union, and our Game Time sponsors, Gardens Auction Service, Dauphin Co-op, Turco Fertilizers, Elkhorn Resort Spa and Conference Center, Dauphin Canadian Tire, Parkland Source for Sports, and Napa Auto Parts Dauphin. 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

Earlier this morning, I did see the garbage truck driving around town. So here's a quick reminder that this week is waste and recycling pickup here in Dauphin. And that does mean that tomorrow, that is day 3 pickup, and Friday is day 4 pickup. So if you've had some garbage piling up, make sure you get those bins out in time. Here's Tim Hicks, Going Somewhere. CKDS.

0: I would like to take a moment here to appreciate everyone who put together the Grandview Mud Bogs website, because it is a very well laid out website. They have a few different maps put up there, color coded. They have symbols. There is a legend on the side. They have highlighted routes for their 5K fun run as well as their parade route. You can see where it starts, where it ends. Literally, they have a line drawn so you can see where the routes are. And then their schedule, different tabs for different days, chronologically sorted. It is a very well put together website. They even have events that have to do with the Grandview Mud Bog, but not necessarily on the site itself. A good example, Friday morning, Alec Wolston here at CKDM. He's going to be on location for the kickoff to the event at the Anderson Place in Grandview. And then they have that on the schedule, immediately followed by the barbecue, which is starting at 11 at Anderson Place as well. And they have that schedule going all the way down till last call at the end of the day. If you want to see what is going on with the Grandview Mud Bog, their website is very well laid out. And I recommend just giving a look through just to appreciate how well laid out it is. A lot of work looks like went into the website itself. It's very easy to use. If you're planning on going to the Grandview Mud Bog this weekend, check out their website. That is grandviewmudbog.com.
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0: You can expect some increase in cloudiness this morning. There is a 60% chance of showers, as well as a risk of a thunderstorm this afternoon. Wind from the west, 40 kilometers an hour, gusting to 60, a high of 23, humidex 26. Tonight, also mainly cloudy. There is a chance of showers early this evening and a risk of a thunderstorm. That will be clearing later into the evening. Expect an overnight low of 10. Tomorrow, sunshine with increasing cloudiness late in the morning, as well as a chance of showers and a risk of a thunderstorm in the afternoon. Wind from the west, 20 kilometers an hour, a high of 29, humidex 32. Tomorrow night, cloudy periods, windy conditions, and a low of 10. Friday, Saturday, and Sunday, you can expect sunshine in the morning. Friday, high 23, low 10. Saturday, high 22, low 9. And Sunday, high 24, with cloudy periods at night and a low of 11. It is 13 in Roblin, 14 Swan River, 15 Yorkton, 16 The Paw, also 16 in Portage, 15 in Brandon, also 15 in Wissagaming, 17 in Winnipeg and Shoal Lake, and 18 in McCreary and Fisher Branch. Currently in Dauphin, it's cloudy, wind from the west, southwest, 13 kilometers an hour. Humidity is 70%. In Dauphin, it's 16.
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When's the last time you heard that one? Demi Lovato, Cool for the Summer. And fun fact about Demi Lovato, and it blows my mind every time, she has not actually had a song hit number one on the U.S. Billboard charts. Is that not crazy? I honestly think she's probably one of the most talented singers of her generation. She is such a good singer, and it blows my mind that none of her songs have ever hit number one on the U.S. Billboard charts. Quick rant over. It's 9:36. Let's get back to some music. Here's Lainey Wilson. Hang tight, honey.

One Horse Blue 942. How's the day going? I'm Mara. I'll be joining you until 2 o'clock today. Here's Kenny Chesney. How Forever Feels.

0: find yourself in or around Neepawa around 11:30 today, consider stopping by the courthouse because the town of Neepawa is having their second annual healthcare worker appreciation barbecue today from 11:30 to 2. The barbecue is $5 if anyone from the public wants to stop by. If you are a healthcare worker, you do get to stop by and get some food for free. Again, that's happening from 11:30 to 2 today. And all the proceeds, they're going towards the health facility reserve. So again, if you are looking to have some lunch today, looking to support the community, or if you just have not packed lunch today and you do need an option, if you're in Neepawa, stop by the courthouse. That's between 11:30 and 2.
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5: 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Canola in November is up $5 to $765.70. On the Chicago Board of Trade, oats in December are up $5 to $337. Wheat in September up $4 to $642. Corn in December down $3 to $461. Soybeans in November down $6 to $1171. Soybean meal in December down $2 to $316. Soybean oil in December up 14 cents. To $67.66. On the Mercantile Exchange, live cattle in October up 1 and 17 to $227.90. Feeder cattle in September up 3 and 60 to $346.15. Lean hogs in October up 67 cents to $84.35. For a more comprehensive look at agriculture in the Parkland, stick around for the noon hour edition of Ag.

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3: This ain't no disco. It ain't no country club either. This is

Cheryl Crow 953. A fairly cloudy one out there and a bit of a cooler day today. But honestly, I have not been minding it. Turn off the air conditioning, open up the windows, a little bit of sweater weather. I don't mind the cold temperatures. How about you? Do you prefer the warmer summer or the slightly cooler one we're having in August? Call or text 204-638-7878. Let us know.

Katie St. Germain, Salt in the Wound, it's 9:56. Looking at our board for Chase the AC radio game, I think it was around this point, round one, where Maggie from Recruitery found that ace of spades. Around this point or within the next few cards or so. So while it may not be the most likely, it is always possible to find that ace of spades. You only need to guess one card to find it. So remember to keep listening for that next cue to call for Chase the Ace, the radio game. You never know, your card could be that ace of spades. Keep listening for the cue to call in our next hour. Ending this one off, it's Love You, CKDM.

0: Good morning. It's 10 o'clock. I'm Darnell Duff with CKDM News Now. The numbers are heading in the wrong direction on Manitoba roads. The RCMP has responded to 43 fatal crashes so far this year, claiming 48 lives. That's 23% more deaths than this time last year, and 34% above the five-year average. 29 of those fatal collisions have happened in the past 3 months alone, including 10 last month. RCMP Traffic Services Sergeant Ryan Landry is urging drivers to stay alert, make smart choices, and help keep Manitoba's roads safe.
1: You know, like make sure that you aren't driving when you have those drinks. Have a sober driver if you're operating an ATV or an off-road vehicle. Make sure that you're doing so safely that you're wearing a helmet. Make sure you're wearing seatbelts in all vehicles that are equipped with them.
0: The 48 fatalities this year include 5 who have died while riding all-terrain, off-road vehicles, or dirt bikes, and helmets were not worn in at least 3 of those. The Dauphin Co-op is giving back once again with the launch of its new Community Development Fund. The fund will support projects that have strong community backing, create lasting impact, and deliver meaningful benefits across the region. Successful applicants will get between $10,000 and $30,000. Sierra Hadway shares why.
2: 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So making sure what we build and invest in today benefits families for generations to come.
0: At the Dauphin Co-op, the mission is simple: building valued relationships with members, team members, and communities, one interaction at a time. Guided by the values of respect, honesty, service, and excellence, the co-op is committed to enriching the communities it serves. To apply for the fund, visit the story on our website. And a 32-year-old man from the RM of St. Andrews is facing more than $3,200 in fines. After a traffic stop by the St. Rose RCMP, officers stopped the driver on Highway 68 on July 28th after clocking the vehicle at 149 kilometers an hour. Police say the man, who was prohibited from consuming alcohol under a court order, failed 2 breath tests. Officers also seized unstamped tobacco from the truck. The driver's license was suspended for 90 days. The vehicle was towed and impounded for 30. And if you're from the Parkland, good chance you are if you're tuning in to us, there's a pretty good chance you've also heard of Garten's Auction Service, whether you've bought or sold equipment through them or just hearing about them in passing. After building up the business for 34 years, Larry Garten, owner, is looking for someone to take over.
3: We're still at the low end of commission rates. We're still at the low end of buyer's premiums, and we have never went out begging for equipment or anything. It's what's come to us, and I think there's a real opportunity for someone to take over at this stage and build the business to where it should be.
0: What's next for Larry? A soft retirement, checking things off his list, and taking it a bit easier. But there's a lot he'll bring with him from his 34 years building up Garten's Auction Service, from positive experiences with customers to building lasting relationships with staff, and he wants to give everyone a big thank you.
3: All of our customers and customers, both buyers, sellers, and certainly our staff for the years of good memories. And we hope to continue on, that somebody will take it over and make some more memories with people.
0: If you're interested in purchasing Garten's Auction Service, head to the story on our website for details. Weather details are next.
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0: Cloudy today with a good chance of showers and the risk of a thunderstorm. Wind becoming west, 40 kilometers an hour, gusting to 60, a high of 23. Mainly cloudy tonight, a chance of showers this evening with the risk of a thunderstorm. Wind west, 40 kilometers an hour, gusting to 60, a low of 10. Sunny to start tomorrow, then increasing cloudiness late in the morning with a good chance of showers and the risk of a thunderstorm, a high of 29. Sunshine on Friday, Saturday, and Sunday, highs of 23. 22 and 24. Right now in Dauphin, cloudy, 70% humidity. West-southwest wind, 13 kilometers an hour. It's 16. Sports is next, chatting with J.J. 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
0: March 23rd, 2025 is a day J.J. Love of Dauphin will never forget. After upsetting the top-ranked Winnipeg Westmen and surviving a five-set semifinal against Saskatchewan, Love and the Brandon Bobcats had one final hurdle at the U Sports National Championships, the powerhouse Alberta Golden Bears, and they cleared it. In front of a packed Healthy Living Center crowd, the Bobcats won the national championship in four sets, sending Love out as a U Sports champion. And more than a year later, he says that unforgettable run is still on his mind almost every day.
6: You know, that's a great moment and a great time in my career, and that's very a fond memory to look back on, and just with the group we had and the coaching staff, and it was just, yeah, definitely something you should cherish for the rest of your life.
0: JJ's now in his second summer with Team Canada's Next Gen team and will play in the Final Six and Pan American Cup with them later this month. The Toronto Blue Jays' marquee trade deadline acquisition is preparing to suit up for his new team for the first time, as manager John Schneider announced that right-hander Jose Soriano will make his Blue Jays debut on Friday against the Phillies. Soriano last started on July 26th against the Giants and pitched five innings of shutout ball, striking out five and walking three. He was scratched from a start for the Angels on Saturday in anticipation of a trade. He's pitched to a 3.29 ERA this season with 127 strikeouts and American League leading 57 walks over 123 innings. And quarterback Chad Kelly and Canadian linebacker Cameron Judge will both be available to the Toronto Argonauts when they host the Calgary Stampeders tomorrow night. Kelly suffered a neck injury in Toronto's road win over the BC Lions on July 25th. Following a bye week, the 3-4 Argos resume practicing, and Kelly has been a full participant. Judge has missed Toronto's last three games with a hamstring injury. Like Kelly, Judge has been a full participant in practice this week, but neither Canadian kicker Liam Haralahu nor global punter John Haggerty will play. That's it. That's all from the CKDM Sports Desk.

How's the day going so far? It's 10:11. I'm Mara. I'll be joining you until 2 o'clock today. Our Western Bakery Bargain Bin up in an hour. We've already had some text messages come in for listings for today. So if you'd like to send some through, you know the drill, 204-638-7878. Make sure to keep listening for that next cue to call for Chase the Ace, the radio game. For now, here's Terry Clark.

0: If you consider yourself a bit of a car connoisseur, maybe you have an old car yourself and you'd like to see a car show, you do have two different opportunities to do so at the Grandview Mud Bog. The first, tomorrow. They're having their classic car night at the Grandview Liquor Co. That's going to be happening between 6 and 11. So if you want to stop by after work, stop by after dinner, you can do that tomorrow. But maybe you have some plans. It is a Thursday night. If you already have some plans, you can stop by again on Sunday. They have their old-time picnic class car show and shine showcase as well. And that is also going to be part of the Grandview Mud Bog. So if you're stopping by the Grandview Mud Bog, you'll have a few different opportunities to see some nice cars. And they do have a full day of events Friday, Saturday, and Sunday. So if you want to check out that full schedule, which is where I am finding this information, if you want to check out their schedule, check out their website. That's GrandviewMudBog.com.
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All right, time for the age-old question. Which is better, hot dogs or hamburgers? It is a surprisingly controversial question. Which do you prefer, hot dogs or hamburgers? You will have the choice between both during Canada's National Ukrainian Festival's upcoming fundraising barbecue. I'll tell you more about it in a few minutes. For now, it's Connor Smith. Learn from it.

0: If you have a calendar near you, I recommend getting that now because you're going to want to write down this date. Saturday, August 22nd. Again, that is Saturday, August 22nd at the Dauphin Marketplace Mall between 11 and 3. That is when Canada's National Ukrainian Festival is having their fundraising barbecue. And it is going to a good cause. It is all about helping support Canada's National Ukrainian Festival because obviously they did have to cancel their festival because of flooding. 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
0: 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Increasing cloudiness this morning. A chance of showers as well, and a risk of a thunderstorm this afternoon. Wind from the west, 40 kilometers an hour, gusting to 60, a high of 23, Humidex 26. Mainly cloudy conditions again tonight, with a chance of showers early this evening, as well as a risk of a thunderstorm. Wind from the west, 40 kilometers an hour, gusting to 60, becoming light after midnight. Overnight low 10. Sunshine tomorrow with increasing cloudiness later in the morning, followed by a chance of showers and a risk of a thunderstorm in the afternoon. Wind from the west, 20 kilometers an hour, a high 29. Cloudy periods at night, as well as some wind. Overnight, low 10. Friday, sunshine, high 23, low 10. Sunshine again Saturday, high 22, low 9. And Sunday, sunshine, high 24, with cloudy periods at night and a low of 11. It is 15 in Roblin and Yorkton, 16 Swan River and Wasagaming, 17 Brandon, Shoal Lake, 17. 19 The Paw, McCreary, Portage, and Winnipeg, and 20 in Fisher Branch. Currently in Dauphin, it's mostly cloudy. Wind from the west, southwest, 5 kilometers an hour. Humidity is 71%, and Dauphin, it's 17.
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That's Cheap Trick, Way of the World. It's 10:39. And if you were at Rock in the Fields on Sunday and you saw Cheap Trick, I'm sure you had a great time. Being in the audience myself, I do remember how every time Cheap Trick would finish a song, they would kind of dim the lights out. And I'm sure it was just to like swap instruments if they were going to be doing that to help set up and then not have everyone see it. They kind of dimmed out the lights between songs. And every time it kind of felt like the audience was holding their breath to see if Cheap Trick was going to come back or if that was it, because they were really good and people just wanted them to keep playing again and again and again. So if you're Rock in the Fields, Minnedosa, hope you had a great time. Cheap Trick, they performed. They were amazing. It's 10:40. Here's the Hillside Outlaws, here for the whiskey.

0: Florida Georgia Line. Sundays, it's 10:46. And Saturday, looking like a bit of a Sundays itself. Plenty of sunshine, a high of 22, which is a little on the cooler side, but is perfect weather for a pickleball tournament. That is right. Dauphin is having their pickleball tournament Saturday at Meadowlark Park, and it's looking like a great time. Pickleball, if you have never played in that park before, they do have quite a few different courts. One pretty good for beginners. It's more caged off that way. If the ball does go flying, you're not chasing after it the entire time. Then they also have their pickleball courts in the main area, as well as a pickleball court that also doubles as a tennis court. So you can play a bit of both. And they are going to be having their tournament there on Saturday. So if you are a fan of pickleball, if you've played there before, maybe you want to try your hand at competing in a tournament, there is one happening this weekend. If you'd like to register, you'd like to sign up, call or text 204-572-5425. Again, that is 204-572-5425.
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3: 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On the Chicago Board of Trade, oats in December up $5 to $336. Wheat in September up $7 to $645. Corn in December down $5 to $460. Soybeans in November down $6.4 to $11.71. Soybean meal in December down $3 to $3.15. Soybean oil in December down 46 cents to $67.06. On the Mercantile Exchange, live cattle in October up 17 cents to $228.07. Feeder cattle in September down 1 and 12 to $3.40.

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Emily Olson. Never Not Care. It's 10:55. And as you are well aware, Western Bakery Bargain Bin will be up shortly. So this is your quick reminder that if you have any last minute faxes, texts, or emails, now would be a good time to send them over. We do have news now at 11 on the way. And off the hour, it's the Roadhammers. CKDF.

0: Good morning. It's 11 o'clock. I'm Darnell Duff with CKDM News Now, sponsored by the Dauphin Super 8. There will be no more golf at the Gilbert Plains Country Club this season. The board of directors has decided to close the course for the rest of the year following last month's devastating flood. Ongoing repairs and construction led the board to make the decision. General Manager Scott McCollum had this to say on the closure.
1: Yeah, it's obviously upsetting here. I mean, no one wants a season to go like this. But Mother Nature isn't your friend sometimes. And like I've told other people, is life on the lake or the river, you're suspect to these type of things happening.
0: Potential refund details are still being worked out with the insurance provider and will be shared when available. The board says its focus is now planning on for the club's long-term future. 10 years strong. Now it's time to crank it up another notch. Grandview becomes the hottest spot in the parkland this weekend as the Mud Bog roars back for its 11th year. As Aaliyah Marcinko says, the event keeps getting bigger every year, and this weekend will be no exception.
2: Last year we saw some of the biggest cars and trucks we've ever seen, and I think this year they keep saying they're going to bring more of their friends, so I think this year might be even bigger and better.
0: The four-day event kicks off tomorrow at 6 o'clock with the Classic Car Night at Grandview Liquor Company, running until 11 o'clock. The fan favorite, Taco Team, is also back for another year.
2: There's going to be some tacos for sale, 3 for $10, while quantities last, just to get some food in our bellies. Just cool cars to check out and just a chance for everyone to get together and have a little meet and greet and get the weekend started.
0: The Alec Woolston Morning Show takes over Anderson Place from 7 to 11 on Friday morning, and then a full weekend of fun is ahead. The Steep Rock Community Club is inviting everyone to a weekend of fun at Faulkner Hall. The two-day celebration kicks off Saturday morning with special 50th anniversary tours of Greymont, a global leader in calcium-based solutions. Tour participants must wear closed-toed shoes. Back at Faulkner Hall, the canteen will be serving up food and refreshments all day Saturday, says Joan Springer.
3: Games for all ages throughout the day. We also have a beer garden. We will be having a supper from 5 till 7. From 7 to 10, we'll have a band in there for like an old-time dance. And then we'll have fireworks after that.
0: To give you an idea of how busy Joan expects to be, more than 300 people have already purchased tickets for the Whole Hog Barbecue Supper. If you're interested in a dinner ticket, call Joan, 449-2164. Weather details are next.
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0: Taking a look at the Fusion Credit Union weather forecast, a 60% chance of showers with the risk of a thunderstorm. Wind becoming west, 40 kilometers an hour, gusting to 60, a high of 23. Mainly cloudy tonight, a 60% chance of showers. Risk of a thunderstorm, wind west, 40, gusting to 60, a low of 10. Sunny to start tomorrow, then increasing cloudiness late in the morning. A 60% chance of showers in the afternoon, risk of a thunderstorm. Wind west, 20 kilometers an hour in the morning, a high of 29. Sunshine for Friday, Saturday, and Sunday. Talk about a great weekend in store. Highs of 23, 22, and 24. Right now in Dauphin, mostly cloudy. Humidity 71%. West-southwest wind, 5 kilometers an hour. It's 17. Sports is next. Continuing to feature today's sports star of the day, J.J. Love of Dauphin.
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0: J.J. Love of Dauphin delivered when it mattered most in the U Sports National Final against Alberta. He hit 500 with 5 kills, dished out 40 assists, added 7 digs and a solo block, earning Player of the Game honors as Brandon captured the national title. And fresh off the title, Love turned pro, signing with a team in Greece's top league. The team opened the season 3-0, but everything changed after 3 losses. A coaching change followed, and Love was released, bringing his promising rookie season to an abrupt end.
7: Yeah, it was definitely a big change. You know, you don't really see that in Canada. You don't have to have that pressure as much, I would say. It was definitely a good eye-opener, you know. It doesn't matter what you can do for them in the past. It's all about the next game and what you can do for them in the exact moment you're in. And, yeah, our team had some struggles. You know, we had some injuries, things like that. But no excuse. Obviously, we should have been better, had to have been better. And it was a good eye-opener, though. It made you ready and cherish every moment and just showed you what you had to do, the work you had to do.
0: JJ's now in his second summer with Team Canada's next-gen roster and will play in the Final Six and Pan American Cup with them later this month. He's also signed with a team in France as he'll suit up this year with Nice, a team in the country's top league. The Toronto Blue Jays marquee trade deadline acquisition is preparing to suit up for his new team for the first time, as manager John Schneider announced that right-hander Jose Soriano will make his Blue Jays debut on Friday against the Phillies. Soriano last started on July 26th against the Giants and pitched 5 innings of shutout ball, striking out 5 and walking 3. He was scratched from a start for the Angels on Saturday in anticipation of a trade. He's pitched to a 3.29 ERA this season with 127 strikeouts and American League leading 57 walks over 123 innings. And quarterback Chad Kelly and Canadian linebacker Cameron Judge will both be available to the Toronto Argonauts when they host the Calgary Stampeders tomorrow night. Kelly suffered a neck injury in Toronto's road win over the BC Lions on July 25th. Following a bye week, the 3-4 Argos resume practicing, and Kelly has been a full participant. Judge has missed Toronto's last 3 games with a hamstring injury. Like Kelly, Judge has been a full participant in practice this week, but neither Canadian kicker Liam Haralahu nor global punter John Haggerty will play. That's it. That's all from the CKDM Sports Desk.
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9: 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Looking for a washer and a dryer, call 204-524-5878. Looking for a 1989 to 1993 Chevy or GMC 4x4s, half ton to one ton. 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That is it for today's faxes, texts, and emails. We're going to take a break here, then we'll go to our phone lines.
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9: And welcome to today's bargain bin. Welcome back, I should say. Going to our phone lines. Good morning, Bargain Bin.
19: Yes, good morning. A couple of calls ago, you had a camper for sale there, a 14-footer.
9: 14-foot camper. Sorry, one second, just while I find that here.
19: What was it, 742?
9: I'm just looking for that camper.
19: Oh, yeah, there was a few items on there, including the camper.
9: Would that be the 18-foot camper with the 14-inch tires? Oh, that's a trailer
19: what?
9: Frame, sorry.
19: No. I don't know, I believe it was 14-something, 14.
9: Oh, I think I see it here.
19: 1400.
9: A 14-foot camper for hunting or fishing. Make a good check.
19: What number again?
9: That's 204-742.
19: Yeah.
9: 3785.
19: 35?
9: 3785.
19: 3735.
9: 3785.
19: 742. Okay, thank you very much.
9: All right. Have a good day.
19: Bye.
9: Hello, Bargain Bin.
20: Good morning. Got a looking
9: for... Or fishing. Make a good check.
19: What number again?
9: That's 204-742.
19: Yeah.
9: 3785.
19: 35?
9: 37.

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1: 3-7-3-5.
0: 3-7-8-5.
1: 7-4-2. Okay, thank you very much.
0: All right. Have a good day.
1: Bye.
0: Hello, Bargain Bin.
2: Good morning. Got a looking for?
0: All right.
2: I'm looking for a 222 rifle or a 223. Nothing any different than that. Just those either. Anybody has one, they'll know what I'm talking about. 204-647-5439. And if I don't answer, you can leave a message with your number.
0: And is that everything for today?
2: That's everything. Thank you.
0: Looking for a 222 rifle or a 223. If you have one, call 204-647-5439. And if there is no answer, you can leave a message. Good morning, Bargain Bin.
3: Good morning. How are you?
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0: All right. 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
0: One looking for a listing and one for sale. 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
4: Good morning. I have one looking for a small dog, preferably house trained. Phone numbers 204-674-5283.
0: And looking for a small dog, prefer a house trained one. 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Hello, Bargain Bin.
5: Good morning. How are you?
0: I'm doing good. How are you doing today?
5: Well, not too bad. Now, I'm going to ask for a slight favor for you. I'm going to make this quick. It's somebody's birthday today. Now, fortunately, she's not here. She passed away. Can I just give a quick cue on that? I'm not allowed to do that, ma'am.
0: Would you like to do what, sorry? You cut out.
5: I'm sorry. I'd like to wish a friend of mine a happy birthday. It's her birthday today, right?
0: All right. Go for
5: now,
0: it.
5: She's not here. She's fortunate. She passed away. Now, if I can just say a quick happy birthday, I really appreciate it, man, if I could do that.
0: Yeah, if you'd like to wish a happy birthday.
5: Yeah, to her. Now, she's passed away, fortunately.
0: Okay.
5: So can I do it or not, ma'am?
0: Yes, you can.
5: Thank you, very kind. Seriously, thank you for letting me do this.
0: No problem.
5: Okay, happy birthday, Sheila. I love you. I miss you. Thank you. Thank you.
0: All right. Take care.
5: Thank you.
0: Hello, Bargain Bin.
6: Yes, good morning. I'm looking for some raspberries.
0: All right.
6: I don't know. I would like a couple of ice cream pailfuls. I can't pick them myself because I'm too old to do that, but I'm certainly willing to pay for them. If you know of anybody that has any for sale, I would certainly appreciate a call. And my phone number, I'll give them a cell phone number. It's 204-648-3049.

0: And as you heard, someone is looking for some raspberries, a couple ice cream pails full, if you're able to deliver some, or if you have some that you'd like to give away, someone is looking for them. You could call 204-648-3049. Looking at the time here, we're going to take a quick break, and we'll go back to our phone lines.
1: The Royal Canadian Legion, branch number 20 in Dauphin, invites you to play Low Card Rummy Wednesday at 2. 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
0: And we are back with today's bargain bin. We have just a few minutes left here, so we're going to jump right into our phone lines. Good morning, bargain bin.
6: Hi, I've got a couple of history books from Brandon for sale. One's called The Wheat City. It's by Fred McGinnis. And the other one's called Brandon, A Prospect of a City. And it's Mary Hume is the writer of that one. And I want, one is $18 and the other about $35, I think. And the other thing I've got for sale is men's golf clubs. They're right-handed. It's a bag with them. And there's three irons and two drivers, and they're in good condition. And I want $25 for the whole works. And you can phone me at 848-7464. Bye for now.
0: And three for sale listings there, as you heard. The first, two different history books. One, they're both for Brandon. One is a history book called The Wheat City by Fred McGinnis. The other, Brandon, A Prospect of a City by Mary Hume. One is selling for $18, the other for $35. Also selling men's golf clubs, right-handed. They come with a bag as well. There are three irons, two drivers, asking for $25 for the whole set. You can call 848-7464. Afraid I just missed you there. Hello, bargain bin.
7: Oh, yeah, good morning. Yes, I've got one item only here. It's a new two-ton chain hoist.
0: All right.
7: And that is, the number is 1-306-783-3913.
0: And is that everything for today?
7: That's it for today.
0: All right, for sale. One new two-ton chain hoist. You can call 1-306-783-3913. Good morning, bargain bin.
8: Yes, good morning. I called you a little while ago about this 14-foot camper. You gave me a number, 742 3735, but it seems to be out of commission or whatever.
0: Would that be 204-742-3785?
8: Oh, 3735, yes.
0: 3785.
8: 85?
0: 85, yep.
8: Oh, 8735. Or 3735.
0: 3785.
8: No, it's no good, apparently.
0: Oh.
8: The number.
0: Well, I can double check that for you after the bin.
8: 3735.
0: 3785.
8: 85?
0: 85, yep.
8: Or 3-5?
0: 85.
8: Oh, 85.
0: Yeah.
8: Okay, I'm sorry.
0: No worries.
8: Thank you.
0: All right.
8: 3785.
0: Yes.
8: All right, thank you. Sorry for taking the time.
0: No problem.
8: Bye-bye.
0: Good morning, Bargain Bin.
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0: Your weather forecast brought to you by Gloria Gales. Mainly cloudy conditions are expected to continue today. There is a chance of showers as well as a risk of a thunderstorm. Wind from the west, 40 kilometers an hour, gusting to 60, a high of 23. Mainly cloudy conditions again tonight. Once again, a chance of showers and a risk of a thunderstorm early this evening. Wind from the west, 40 kilometers an hour, gusting to 60, an overnight low of 10. Sunshine tomorrow, increasing cloudiness late in the morning, with a chance of showers and a risk of a thunderstorm in the afternoon. Wind from the west, 20 kilometers an hour, high 29, humidex 32. Tomorrow night, cloudy periods, as well as windy conditions and a low of 10. Friday and Saturday, sunny skies. Friday, high 23, low 10. Saturday, high 22, low 9. And Sunday, sunshine in the morning, high 24. Cloudy periods at night, a low of 11. It is 17 in Roblin, 18 in Yorkton, as well as Shoal Lake and Wasagaming, 19 Brandon and Swan River, also 19 in The Paw, 20 Winnipeg, 21 in Portage and McCreary, and 22 in Fisher Branch. Currently in Dauphin, it's cloudy. Wind from the south-southwest, 11 kilometers an hour. Humidity is 65%. In Dauphin, it's 20.
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How's it going? It's 11:37. Amara will be hanging out with you until 2 o'clock. Chase the Ace, the radio game earlier this morning. Row 7, card 2 was picked, and the 8 of hearts was found. That leaves 2 aces left on the board, as well as a joker. So make sure you keep listening for that next cue to call if you'd like to have a chance of finding those. It's Bachman Turner Overdrive, taking care of business. The KDF.

0: just about at lunchtime now, and if you are hungry, I'm not going to be doing you any favors, because we do need to discuss the Kelwood Ag Fair. More specifically, their pie auction. Is that not the most delicious thing you have ever heard? A pie auction. It's going to be happening just after the pie contest. And if you can bake, if you can make a really good pie, just know that if you are planning on entering it in this contest, it must be dropped off by 5 p.m. the day before the fair at the drop-in center. That means 5 p.m. at the drop-in center on Friday if you want to participate in this pie contest. Otherwise, if you'd rather just stop by and eat the pies, a pie auction will be happening on Saturday itself. The Kelwood Fair, you're going to be hearing more about it later on during our community update, so keep listening for that. And our preview of AgriView will be up shortly.
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0: And joining me in studio today for the preview of the noon edition of AgriView is Ian Gillingham. How's it going, Ian?
4: It's going pretty good, Mara. Looking out this lovely window we have here in the studio, it looks like a pretty good day. And continuing to look out the window, I see a bunch of trees off in the distance, and right now I want to just run up to them and take a look at them. You know why? It is Tree Check Month, according to the Canadian Food Inspection Agency. During today's feature segment in the noon hour edition of AgriView, I had a chat with Adele Julian, Plant Health Risk Assessor, to talk about why Tree Check Month is a big deal, why you should check your trees, and just that trees have a lot more importance than you might think. But you'll hear about those reasons coming up at the noon hour edition of AgriView.
0: All right. Well, thanks, Ian. And thanks to the sponsor of this segment,
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0: 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Also then, looking ahead to this weekend, we have the Grandview Mudbog Weekend. 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And you're going to get tired of me saying it, but if you want more details, you can find them on our community calendar.
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Tree Check Month. What is it? Why does it matter? You'll hear all about it during today's noon hour edition of AgriView. That is on the way shortly. 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
4: 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The Gilbert Plains Country Club is closed for the rest of the season. Questions about the course and possible refunds are still being worked out with the club's insurance provider, and the community is already stepping up. The Dauphin Kings have loaned the club their 50-50 license to help offset its $100,000 insurance deductible. That jackpot has already climbed past $15,000. Here's Scott McCollum on the overwhelming support.
5: It sure is incredible. The 50-50 is kind of taken on a life of its own, and geez, we still got another 25 days to go, so that's going to be a fantastic pot.
4: Ryan Rolick will also hold an event later this month in Gilbert Plains to raise money towards the deductible. Friday gets underway with the Alec Woolston Morning Show. Live from Anderson Place from 7 to 11, Parkway Co-op will then host a fundraising barbecue at Anderson Place from 11 to 1, says Aaliyah Marcinko.
6: With the proceeds going to the Gilbert Plains golf course, which is just really nice because they were hit hard with the flood, so great to see our community helping the other community because we'll do golf there. Then we have a parade at 3 o'clock, and then we have quad pool and the burnout competition. So
4: from 4 to 1 on Friday, there's Party in the Park and Pierogi Night at Wilson Park. The Icons of Rock, Leather and Lace hit the homecoming stage for a live show from 10 to 1. A full weekend schedule is up on the story on our website. Folks, it's Tree Check Month, so make sure to check your trees for signs of pests while you're enjoying the August heat. Adele Julian, plant health risk assessor with the Canadian Food Inspection Agency, said it's a good way for Canadians to help protect their local forests and environment.
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4: According to the Canadian Food Inspection Agency, there's one main pest to watch out for in the province, the emerald ash borer. 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
4: Taking a look at the Dauphin Clinic Pharmacy weather forecast, mainly cloudy, a good chance of showers and the risk of a thunderstorm today. Wind west 40 kilometers an hour, gusting to 60, a high of 23. Mainly cloudy tonight, a good chance of showers this evening with the risk of a thunderstorm. Wind west once again, 40, gusting to 60, a low of 10. Sunny to start tomorrow, then increasing cloudiness late in the morning. 60% chance of showers in the afternoon, risk of a thunderstorm, a high of 29. But sunshine Friday through Sunday. Highs of 23, 22, and 24. Right now in Dauphin, it's cloudy, 65% humidity. South-southwest wind, 11 kilometers an hour. It's 20. The Noon Hour Business Report is next.
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4: 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In New York, the Dow Jones Industrial Average up 440 points to 54,525. NASDAQ Composite down 80 points. To 26,504. Crude oil currently down 47 cents to $75.30 a barrel. Current copper price $6.64. And our Canadian dollar 71.2 cents US. 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
4: J.J. Love of Dauphin is back with Team Canada's Next Gen program for a second straight summer, and another international opportunity awaits. The squad heads to Mexico later this week for the Pan American Cup before traveling to Puerto Rico for the final six right after that. After learning from coaches Dave Preston and Adam Schreimer throughout the summer, Love says he's honored to wear the maple leaf and represent Canada on the international stage.
10: Oh, 100%. You know, it's always such an honor to wear your country's flag on your chest and just, yeah, it's once-in-a-lifetime opportunity and you can't take it for granted.
4: Then after the final six, JJ's headed to France as the Dauphin product has signed with Nice Volleyball in France, a team in the country's top professional league, marking the second contract of his pro career. The 6'7" setter heads into year two with far more experience after a rookie season filled with challenges. He's grown on and off the court, earned another opportunity, and is ready for the next chapter. Nice finished eighth in the 14-team league last year with a record of 11-15 before being eliminated in the opening round of the playoffs.
10: Yeah, you know, it's such an honor. France is a very good and well-respected league in the world, and just to go play with that great group of guys and, you know, a really good coach, a good organization, you know, it's all you can really ask for.
4: Love thanks his support system for being by his side during the highs and lows. He's forever grateful for the special people in his life. LIV Golf CEO Scott O'Neill announced an agreement with a lead investor that would allow the rival league to forge ahead without the backing of Saudi funding while making players major equity holders. O'Neill did not identify the investor, only that it has signed an agreement that was approved by LIV's board and signals the path forward for the league's next era, driven by and for the players. O'Neill said LIV is getting strong interest from more than a dozen other parties who would be minority investors as the league tries to survive. They spoke on the eve of LIV Golf New York at Trump Bedminster, the penultimate individual tournament. LIV is to play in Indianapolis on August 20th to 23rd. And Atlanta Falcons outside linebacker Jalen Walker will miss the entire season with a torn ACL. He was carted off the field at training camp on Tuesday after going down following a pass rush play. The injury was quickly feared to be an ACL tear, as the second-year pass rusher was unable to put any weight on his left leg. The Falcons selected Walker with the number 15 pick in the 2025 draft. After an outstanding career at the neighboring University of Georgia, he immediately bolstered the Falcons' pass rush, recording 36 tackles, 5.5 sacks, 2 forced fumbles, and a fumble recovery in a strong rookie campaign. That's it. That's all from the CKDM Sports Desk.
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12: Good afternoon and welcome to the noon hour edition of Ag Review. I'm your host, Ian Gillingham. In today's feature segment, we'll have a chat with Adele Julian, plant health risk assessor with the Canadian Food Inspection Agency. It's Tree Check Month, so we'll talk about what that is and how you can check your trees to stop the spread of pests. Of course, we'll have our 5-day weather forecast, but first our Ag Calendar, brought to you by Aspen Insurance in Dauphin. Some upcoming farmers markets include the Roblin Farmers Market, returning each Tuesday from 10 a.m. to 2 p.m., and Fridays from 4 to 8. Shop a variety of local produce, baking, crafts, preserves, plants, and more. The farmers market in Neepawa at Arts Forward, held each Thursday from 4 to 6 p.m. at 293 Mountain Road. 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For more details and to book a spot, call 204-548-2244. Farmers market aside, the Grandview Kinsmen Club is once again hosting the annual Mud Bog Weekend with several ongoing events Friday, August 7th to Sunday, August 9th. Check out the weekend schedule online at grandviewmudbog.com. The Parkland Horsemen's Association has made the difficult decision to cancel their chariot and chuck wagon races in 2026, originally scheduled to take place at the PHA racetrack in St. Rose this summer. They are hoping to have a bigger and better event next year. The Kelwood Ag Fair returns on Saturday, August 8th, with a variety of events throughout the day, including the parade, horse show, pie baking contest, and pie auction, farmers market exhibitors, 50-50 sales, and more. 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You're encouraged to support the summer market at the Steep Rock Community Hall and Pavilion on Saturday, August 8th, from 10 a.m. to 4 p.m. There will be a variety of vendors on site featuring crafters, artisans, handmade products, home-based businesses, produce, and more. Steep Rock Community Club invites you to a community celebration at the Falconer Hall on Saturday, August 8th and Sunday, August 9th. There will be games, bouncy castles, beer gardens, barbecue, live music, fireworks, and more. A schedule of events can be found on the Steep Rock Community Club Facebook page. The Beautiful Plains Museum in Neepawa is celebrating 50 years on Sunday, August 9th, starting at 1 p.m. Enjoy live music, vintage vehicles show and shine, hot dogs and drinks, museum tours, karaoke, and much more. For more details, call William at 204-573-7811. Assiniboine West Watershed is hosting well water testing with pickup and drop-off locations arranged by date and community on Monday, August 10th in Birtle and Shoal Lake. For more details, like and follow Assiniboine West Watershed District on Facebook. Parkland Crop Diversification is hosting Rooted, a deep dive into soil and water management at the research site near Roblin, starting at 1 p.m. on Tuesday, August 11th. Call ahead to register at 204-247-0346. Intermountain Watershed District is offering well water testing again coming up on Tuesday, August 11th. Bottles can be picked up at the RM offices in Dauphin, Gilbert Plains, Grandview, McCreary, Mossy, and the IMWD offices in Ethelbert and St. Rose. Water samples must be dropped off at the IMWD offices in St. Rose or Ethelbert by 11 a.m. on August 11th. Assiniboine West Watershed is hosting well water testing with pickup and drop-off locations arranged by date and community on Tuesday, August 11th in Rossburn, Roblin, Inglis, and Russell. For more details, like and follow Assiniboine West Watershed District on Facebook. The Binscarth Museum is hosting Kids Day activities on Thursday, August 13th from 11:30 a.m. to 2:30 p.m. Activities include games, tours, crafts, picnic, and more. Get more info and register to attend by calling 204-532-2217. The Keystone Pioneers Museum, 6 kilometers east of Roblin, is hosting their show day on Saturday, August 15th, starting at 8 a.m. with a pancake breakfast. The day also includes clay oven-baked bread, food concession, antique tractors, log sawing and threshing demos, petting zoo, exhibits, fun for kids, displays, interactive fun, and more. The Ashern Museum is hosting their 50th annual Threshing Day on Sunday, August 16th, from 10 a.m. to 4 p.m. Event includes the church services, Patsy Cline and Elvis tribute, barbecue burgers and hot dogs, and local vendors. Adults, $5 admission, kids 12 and under, $2. 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The Harvest Sun Music Festival will return to Kelwood from Friday, August 21st to Sunday, August 23rd. 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Get more details at Roger Kim Lee Music Fest on Facebook. And the White Mud Music Festival returns to Arden, 14 minutes northeast of Neepawa, on Friday, August 21st and Saturday, August 22nd. 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That's it for today's Ag Calendar. 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
15: 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Astronaut Neil Armstrong was born on this day, and Dick Clark took his local teen music show national. American Bandstand made its network debut on this day in 1957. Many of us set the thermostat in the refrigerator for our own personal preference. Some like the milk ice cold, some like the butter not too hard. But what's the ideal setting? Experts say 40 degrees is the warmest constant temperature recommended for food safety. At that setting, the growth of bacteria is slowed considerably, and cooked food will keep safely for 3 to 4 days. And here's another refrigerator tip. Don't overstuff it. Temperatures stay more uniform if there's room for air circulation. That is the Old Farmer's Almanac Radio Report. 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
12: Welcome back to the program. It's time for today's feature segment brought to you by Dauphin Plains Seed Limited. 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How's your day going today?
19: Oh, it's going great.
12: Great to hear. And one thing that I saw earlier today that I think kind of stood out to me is the Canadian Food Inspection Agency saying this month is is Tree Check Month. I had never heard of Tree Check Month before, so could you go over with me, what is Tree Check Month?
7: Yeah, so Tree Check Month is an initiative started by the Canadian Food Inspection Agency to encourage Canadians to look for signs of invasive pests on the trees in their yards, their neighborhoods, and just in green spaces. And the reason why we chose August is that August is a great time to inspect your trees as pests are more active and people are just more likely to be outside and enjoying the nice weather.
12: Yeah, I was about to say, plus it definitely beats checking your trees in February or March, especially here in Manitoba. So going over the importance of tree checks, you mentioned tree pests are a pretty big deal. So just why is it important for people to actively check their trees?
7: Yeah, so the importance is to prevent the spread of invasive species. As I'm sure you've heard in the news and just in general, invasive species are a pretty big thing, especially with climate change. And healthy trees really are the foundation of strong ecosystems, resilient communities, and a stable economy as well. Forestry is a very big sector in Canada, and protecting tree health supports local jobs, sustainable trade, and Canada's reputation for high-quality, pest-free exports.
12: All pretty good reasons to check your trees, a process that I'm assuming takes just a couple of minutes. So could you go over with me, what is the process of checking your trees for pests, and what should people be looking for?
7: Yeah, so it's pretty simple. I like to think of it as going from the ground up. So you can start at the root collar, so that's where the trunk kind of meets the ground. And you can look for damage, such as like cuts from lawnmowers or just if people have trampled over it too much or whatever it may be. And these cuts can let in pests and diseases. So you can look to see if you find anything unusual. And another thing to look for is frass. So it kind of looks like sawdust, and what it is, it's waste from insects making holes in your tree. So all of those things can be found near the bottom of the tree. And then you can scan the trunk looking upwards for cracks, exposed wood, or holes, as a lot of insects love to burrow inside wood, and that can cause a lot of damage to trees, especially invasive pests. And then finally, just looking up at the canopy, making sure it's lush and full, and to look for misshapen, hole-punched, or discolored leaves.
12: Once again, speaking with Adele Julian, Plant Health Risk Assessor with the Canadian Food Inspection Agency. So if anybody finds these signs of pests on their trees, doing one of these quick two-minute checks, how do they report that to either you or whatever body handles that? And what are some of the, I guess, the steps that they can take in the immediate term to prevent the spread of those pests?
7: For sure, yeah. So the first thing that we recommend is to contact a local professional and also familiarize yourself with regulated pests in our area. So I suggest looking on the Canadian Food Inspection Agency website. We have lots of content and lots of nice pictures as well of our invasive pests, as well as specific links to report any pests that you may find.
12: And speaking of the Canadian Food Inspection Agency website, you guys having a lot of information on pests, specifically as well by province or territory, the big one to watch out for, according to your website in Manitoba here, is the emerald ash borer. So what can you tell me about that and why that is something people are going to want to watch out for?
7: Yeah, so emerald ash borer is an important pest of ash species in Canada, and ash trees are a very important tree species, not only to our ecosystems, but also have significant cultural importance. And it has spread to six provinces, so that includes New Brunswick, Nova Scotia, Quebec, Ontario, some parts of Manitoba, and British Columbia. And so far has killed millions of trees across North America. So it may already be present in your specific area of Manitoba, but it is important to still report any sightings to the Canadian Food Inspection Agency.
12: And going forward with Tree Check Month, what other, I guess, things do you guys have planned to make sure that people know checking trees is an important thing? Just going forward, what does the rest of the month look like for the Canadian Food Inspection Agency on it?
7: Yeah, so we have some Tree Check Month events. I know in the cities in Ontario. And just in general, we just the point of the initiative is to encourage people to look at their trees and just to report anything unusual.
12: Once again, that was Adele Julian, plant health risk assessor for the Canadian Food Inspection Agency. It is currently tree check month, so just a reminder to take a couple minutes, look at your trees for signs of tree pests, and if you see them, contact a professional in your area to see what you can have done about them. That's it for today's feature segment. We've still got our five-day weather forecast coming up after this.
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12: 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It's time now for our five-day weather forecast, brought to you by Right Side Equipment. 60% chance of showers today with a thunderstorm risk this afternoon. Today's high is 23 degrees with a humidex of 26. Tonight looks mainly cloudy. 60% chance of showers and thunderstorm risk early in the evening, clearing up later in the evening. 40 km/h winds gusting as high as 60, becoming light after midnight, and a low tonight of 10 degrees. Tomorrow, sunny, increasing cloudiness in the morning, and a 60% chance of showers with thunderstorm risk in the afternoon. 20 km/h winds in the morning, high for the day 29, humidex 32. Tomorrow night, cloudy periods, some wind, and a low of 10. Friday, sunny, high 23. Saturday, sunny, high 22. Sunday, sunny, high 24. That's it for today's noon hour edition of AgriView. We'll still have our 2:45 commodity prices update later on 7:30 CKDM.
21: It's time now for the Bean Report, brought to you by Manitoba Pulse and Soybean Growers, your source for agronomic insights.
22: I know everyone's busy. We're getting ready for harvest. Some of the winter wheat and some of the forage grasses are being combined as we speak, but now is the time not to get complacent about our soybeans. Hi, I'm Terry Buss, production agronomist for Eastern Manitoba from the Manitoba Pulse and Soybean Growers, and now is not the time for us to walk away from our soybeans. In the areas that weren't heavily flooded and really heavily damaged, and especially if you look past the watered out spots, our beans are actually looking pretty good. I'm pretty pleased with what I'm seeing, but we're still vulnerable. Up until R6, when we have at least one full green pod on the top four nodes, we're vulnerable to things like soybean aphids and grasshoppers. Soybean aphids have been noted in the province. The numbers have been rising in a few fields out west. They're starting later, which is a good thing, but we still have to be vigilant and watch them. As far as grasshoppers go, it's been a hit and miss thing. I haven't heard of anybody spraying, but I know they're around. They're always challenging. We have to take them one field at a time. And while we're out there, don't forget that we've got stem diseases and leaf diseases coming on. We can't do anything about them now, but now's the time to investigate and learn about what's happening in your field so you can be better prepared for next year. A lot of times, all of these things take us by surprise when we get almost to R6, when people start returning to their fields, and opportunities are missed to protect yield and profit. So I say to you again, please be vigilant. Don't panic, but be observant. That's all I have for you today. Everything that I talked about will be explained in greater detail in our Bean Report. Please don't miss it. It'll come out tomorrow. Take advantage of that important information. I wish you a good, profitable, and safe harvest. Thank you very much. This is Terry Buss from the Manitoba Pulse and Soybean Growers saying good luck and stay safe.
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Led Zeppelin 1233. How's the afternoon going? I'm Mara. I'll be hanging out with you until 2 o'clock today. And have you heard the exciting news from the Parkland Chamber of Commerce? Their street fair and dance, which did unfortunately have to become postponed because of the flooding, they do have a new date for it. And I'll tell you all about it. So keep listening. For now, here's The Wrong Girl, CKDN.

0: How often do you get to say that you saw a brand new musical? The Elkhorn Resort is playing a musical called Offline. It is new, and if you'd like to see it, it is playing August 5th. So that is later tonight. If you want to see it, the doors open at 6:45. Show is at 7. So if you got no plans tonight, you're looking for something to do, stop by the Elkhorn Resort. They are playing a brand new musical called Offline. You can get your tickets right now if you'd like to call 204-848-2802. That is 204-848-2802.
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0: Jason Blaine, Born to Love. It's 12:24. And as you may remember, the Parkland Chamber of Commerce Street Fair and Dance was unfortunately postponed because of the flooding. But they have a new date. It is happening Friday, September 18th. So if you want to quickly run and grab something to write that down with, Friday, September 18th. I'm going to repeat it one more time for good measure. That is Friday, September 18th. It is, of course, happening at the CN Park along First Avenue Northwest. There's going to be vendors, food. It's going to be a lot of fun, a great time. And that is happening Friday, September 18th. They have reopened their vendor applications. So if you would like to fill out that form, you can find it at the Parkland Chamber of Commerce's Facebook page.
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Rush, Closer to the Heart, 1249. That one sounds like it should be on our Speedy Glass Rock and Ride Home. Although as a sneak peek of today's Speedy Glass Rock and Ride Home, you're going to be hearing a bit from REM, Pink Floyd, and Metallica. And a few other artists, which I'll let you listen to hear those. Stay tuned. That is in our Speedy Glass Rock and Ride Home. For now, it's Johnny Reed, CK.

The Grandview Mud Bog is this weekend. What is going on with it? If you want to find out, you can tune in Friday morning. Alec Woolston will be live on location at the Anderson Place, letting you know what is going on as he kick off to the event. Or you can keep listening because Ian Gillingham will have the breakdown for you momentarily during News Now at 1. So stay tuned. Keep listening. Ending off the hour, it's Brock Phillips, Something Else. Mm-hmm.

0: Good afternoon. I'm Ian Gillingham with 7:30 CKDM News Now to 1 o'clock, brought to you by McCreary Supply. Grand View becomes the hottest spot in the parkland this weekend as the Mud Bog roars back for its 11th year. As Aaliyah Marcenko says, the event keeps getting bigger every year, and this weekend will be no exception.
1: Last year we saw some of the biggest cars and trucks we've ever seen, and I think this year they keep saying they're going to bring more of their friends, so I think this year might be even bigger and better.
0: The four-day event kicks off tomorrow at 6 p.m. with Classic Car Night at Grand View Liquor Company running until 11 p.m. The fan-favorite taco team is also back for another year.
1: There's going to be some tacos for sale, 3 for $10, while quantities last, just to get some food in our bellies. Just cool cars to check out and just a chance for everyone to get together and have a little meet and greet and get the weekend started.
0: The Alec Woolston Morning Show takes over Anderson Place from 7 to 11 on Friday morning, and then a full weekend of fun is ahead. Get a full schedule on the story on our website. There will be no more golf at the Gilbert Plains Country Club this season. The board of directors has decided to close the course for the rest of the year following last month's devastating flood. Ongoing repairs and construction led the board to make the decision. General Manager Scott McCallum had this to say on the closure.
2: Yeah, it's obviously upsetting here. I mean, no one wants a season to go like this, but Mother Nature isn't your friend sometimes, and like I've told other people, is life on the lake or the river, you're suspect to, you know, these type of things happening.
0: Potential refund details are still being worked out with the insurance provider and will be shared when available. The board says its focus is now on planning for the club's long-term future. According to the Canadian Food Inspection Agency, it's Tree Check Month, an important way for Canadians to help protect their local forests and greenery. Adele Julien, Plant Health Risk Assessor with the Canadian Food Inspection Agency, said the goals of Tree Check Month are all pretty simple.
3: To encourage Canadians to look for signs of invasive pests on the trees in their yards, their neighborhoods, and just in green spaces.
0: She said with August being a time of year where most people are enjoying the warm weather outside, it's the perfect time to check your trees. The process itself is simple too. Julien describes it as working from the ground up, starting with the roots and base of the tree.
3: Another thing to look for is frack. So it kind of looks like sawdust, and what it is, it's waste from insects making holes in your tree. So all of those things can be found near the bottom of the tree.
0: Here in Manitoba, the main pest to watch out for is the emerald ash borer. The CFIA says that pest alone has already killed millions of trees across the continent and has spread to 6 provinces. In the forecast, mainly cloudy today with a 60% chance of showers and thunderstorm risk, 40 km/h winds gusting as high as 50, today's high is 23 degrees. Tonight looks mainly cloudy, 60% chance of showers early in the evening with a thunderstorm risk, clearing up later in the evening, 40 km/h winds gusting up to 60, becoming light after midnight, and a low tonight of 10 degrees. Tomorrow, sunny, increasing cloudiness late in the morning, 60% chance of showers and thunderstorm risk in the afternoon, 20 km/h winds tomorrow morning, with a high for the day of 29 degrees. Tomorrow night, some cloudy periods and wind, low 10. Friday, sunny, high 23. Saturday, sunny, high 22. And Sunday, sunny, high 24. Right now in Dauphin, it's mostly cloudy. The humidity is 64%. Wind is from the west-southwest at 9 km/h, and it's 21, feels like 24. In sports, we're staying in Dauphin to highlight today's sports star of the day.
4: March 23rd, 2025 is a day J.J. Love of Dauphin will never forget. After upsetting the top-ranked Winnipeg Westmen and surviving a 5-set semifinal against Saskatchewan, Love and the Brandon Bobcats had one final hurdle at the U Sports National Championships, the powerhouse Alberta Golden Bears, and they cleared it. In front of a packed Healthy Living Center crowd, the Bobcats won the national championship in 4 sets, sending Love out as a U Sports champion. And more than a year later, he says that unforgettable run is still on his mind almost every day.
5: You know, that's a great moment and a great time in my career, and that's very a fond memory to look back on, and just with the group we had and the coaching staff, and it was just, yeah, definitely something you should cherish for the rest of your life.
4: JJ's now in his second summer with Team Canada's Next Gen team and will play in the Final Six and Pan American Cup with them later this month.
0: LIV Golf CEO Scott O'Neill announced an agreement with a lead investor that would allow the rivalry to forge ahead without the backing of Saudi funding while making players major equity holders. O'Neill did not identify the investor, only that it has signed an agreement that was approved by LIV's board and signals the path forward for the league's next era, driven by and for the players. O'Neill said LIV is getting strong interest from more than a dozen other parties who would be minority investors as the league tries to survive. They spoke on the eve of LIV Golf New York at Trump Bedminster, the penultimate individual tournament. LIV is to play in Indianapolis on August 20th to 23rd. The season-ending team championship in Michigan has been in doubt for several weeks, mainly because the course has not even begun setting up for a tournament scheduled to start in 3 weeks. Atlanta Falcons outside linebacker Jalen Walker will miss the 2026 season with a torn ACL. Walker was carted off the field at training camp on Tuesday after going down following a pass rush play. The injury was quickly feared to be an ACL tear, as the second-year pass rusher was unable to put any weight on his left leg. The Falcons selected Walker with the 15th pick in the 2025 draft after an outstanding career at the neighboring University of Georgia. He immediately bolstered the Falcons' pass rush, recording 36 tackles, 5.5 sacks, 2 forced fumbles, and a fumble recovery in a strong rookie campaign. That's news, weather, and sports for this hour. For local news anytime, go to 730ckdm.com.
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How's the afternoon going? We have got a lot of exciting things happening on the weekend, which somehow already here. The beauty of a long weekend is that when Tuesday's the start of the week, by Wednesday, we're already beyond, it feels like, halfway there. We have got a lot going on this weekend. As you heard during news now from Ian Gillingham, we do have our mud bog in Grandview that is going on. We're going to hear more about that towards the end of the hour. Also, there's going to be a Zabava in Fork River that I'm going to tell you about in just a few minutes. For now, it's David James. Don't mind if I did.

0: That's true.
1: David James, 114. If you are looking for something fun to do on Saturday in Fork River, they are having a Zabava fundraiser happening at the St. John Baptist Ukrainian Catholic Church. There's going to be a lot going on. Some Ukrainian food, music, dancing. It's going to be opening at 3. There are also going to be some tickets for the street dance and beer gardens for $10 each. There's also going to be the banquet and dance hall for $60 each for tickets. You can find more information on it on our community calendar. And the money, it is going to a good cause. It's going to help for the restoration of the church. So if you'd like to show your support, stop by, have a good time. Again, you can find more information on the event on our community calendar.
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0: Old Dominion, Make It Sweet. It's 1:19. If you haven't had a chance to check out our website yet, check out the homepage and see what cards are left for Chase the AC radio game. Now is always a good time to do so, because that cue to call for Chase the AC radio game could happen at any point. Earlier this morning, the Eight of Hearts was found, row 7, card 2. And now, if you look at the board, you'll see what we see. What cards are left to choose between? Where do you think that Ace of Spades is? You can find, again, a current look at the board by checking out our website. Here's Cameron Wickham, Options.
1: Is it a relapse if it's just a drink? A picture-perfect party full of friends I used to keep.

Chris Young, 125. A reminder that this week is waste and recycling pickup for in Dauphin. That is this week. Yesterday, today were days 1 and 2. Tomorrow and Friday, days 3 and 4. So if you need to maybe clear out your fridge, if you have any cleaning that you'd like to do, especially if you are day 3, if tomorrow is your waste pickup day, make sure to get that done tonight so you're not rushing tomorrow morning. It's Trooper, CKDM.

0: Have you been missing Credit Union Place? It's just not the same without the ice in it. But the Dauphin Kings, they will be back on the ice soon. The hockey season set to start soon. The Kings home opener, or I guess opener in Selkirk, that is going to be happening Friday, September 19th. That game at 7:30 as a reminder. And here at CKDM, we will be broadcasting the Kings games, and our broadcast schedule for 2026-2027 will be available next week. So if you have been missing the Dauphin Kings, make sure to keep an eye out, keep an ear out for next week when we release our broadcast schedule.
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0: 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Mainly cloudy conditions expected to continue this afternoon. There is a 60% chance of showers and a risk of a thunderstorm. Wind from the west, 40 kilometers an hour, gusting to 60, a high of 23, humidex 26. Tonight, more cloudy conditions, a 60% chance of showers early this evening, as well as a risk of a thunderstorm. Wind from the west, 40 kilometers an hour tonight, gusting to 60, overnight low 10. Tomorrow, sunny skies with increasing cloudiness late in the morning, as well as a chance of showers in the afternoon. There is a risk of a thunderstorm in the afternoon. Wind from the west, 20 kilometers an hour. High 29, humidex 32. Tomorrow night, cloudy periods, windy conditions, and a low of 10. Friday, Saturday, sunshine. Friday, high 23, low 10. Saturday, high 22, overnight low 9. And Sunday, sunshine in the morning, high 24. Cloudy periods at night, a low of 11. It is 18 in the Paw, 19 Yorkton, Roblin, Shoal Lake, and Fisher Branch, 20 in Wissagaming, 21 Brandon and Swan River, 22 McCreary, 23 Winnipeg, and 24 in Portage. Currently in Dauphin, it's cloudy. Wind from the southwest, 21 kilometers an hour, gusting to 42. Humidity is 57%. In Dauphin, it's 21.
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Charlie Major 139. It's a cloudy 21 degrees outside in Dauphin. LJ will be taking over after news now at 2. Here's Taylor Swift, CKVM.

If you are looking for something to do tonight, you might want to consider stopping by Elkhorn Resort Spa and Conference Center, because they are playing a new musical offline. And there's sometimes something really fun about watching a musical, or I guess, yeah, watching a musical is the right word. Watching a musical that you know nothing about. I've seen a few in my life, and one of my favorites was watching Hadestown, or I guess seeing Hadestown would be the better way of saying it. A bunch of my friends were going, said, want to come? I said, sure. I knew nothing about it. I did not know the story. I didn't know the characters. I did not know any of the songs. I was going in completely blind, and it was one of my favorite musicals that I've seen, because when you have no expectations, you can kind of just like step back and appreciate the show. So if, in this case, this new musical, Offline, if you're watching it, odds are you have not seen anything about it, you know nothing about it, but I'm pretty sure it's going to be a pretty good time, because sometimes the best shows to watch are the ones you know nothing about. So if you have some time tonight, if you want to go see it, it is happening at the Elkhorn Resort. Doors open at 6:45. Show starts at 7. I'd recommend getting there a little bit earlier just so you have time to get your seats. There is a cash bar available.

0: as well. So if you want to give yourself some time to get some snacks, you can do that as well. Just know, doors open at 6:45. 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Tickets are $30, and you can get them by calling 204-848-2802. That is 204-848-2802.
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It got windy out there right now in Dauphin. Wind from the southwest, 21 kilometers an hour, gusting to 42. So it definitely has picked up a little bit out there. It's still fairly cloudy out, 21 degrees in Dauphin. It's 1:55, which means it is about time for me to sign off. LJ will be taking over after news now at 2. Make sure you keep listening for that next cute call for Chase the Ace, the radio game. Could happen at any point, except for maybe at 2 o'clock itself. That is for news. In news, you can expect to hear a bit about the Gilbert Plains Country Club officially being closed for the season. Ian Gillingham will have that story for you very shortly. And in off the hour, Steve Earle, Copperhead Road.

0: Good afternoon, I'm Ian Gillingham with 7:30 CKDM News Now to 2 o'clock. The Gilbert Plains Country Club is closed for the rest of the golf season. Questions about the course and possible refunds are still being worked out with the club's insurance provider. The community is already stepping up. The Dauphin Kings have loaned the club their 50-50 license to help offset their $100,000 insurance deductible. The jackpot has already climbed past $15,000. Here's Scott McCallum on the overwhelming support.
1: It sure is incredible. The 50-50 has kind of taken on a life of its own, and geez, we still got another 25 days to go, so that's going to be a fantastic pot.
0: Ryan Raleuk will also hold an event later this month in Gilbert Plains to raise money towards the deductible. More than 300 people have already bought tickets for Saturday's Whole Hog Barbecue Supper, giving organizer Joan Springer a good idea of how busy the weekend will be. Tickets are $10 for adults, $5 for children ages 6 to 12, and free for kids 5 and under. Country Pride will provide the evening's entertainment. To reserve a supper ticket, call Joan at 449-2164. The celebration continues Sunday with a free breakfast at the Steep Rock Pavilion from 9 to 11 a.m., followed by Cowboy Church at 11 a.m. Bring your own lawn chair. The Steep Rock Community Club's weekend celebration is open to everyone, says Springer.
2: It's trying to bring people back to the homesteads here is what we're trying to do, because a lot of them are away, so it's giving them a chance for communicating.
0: Games, bouncy castles, beer gardens, live music, and a great fireworks show. The Steep Rock Community Club's community celebration has something for everyone this weekend. Vintage rides are rolling into Oakburn this Saturday for the return of the Vintage Wheels Timeless Appeal Car Show. Admission is free, and the event runs from 5 to 7 p.m. on Main Street. Organizer Chantel Schwalick says last year's inaugural show drew more than 100 people and was a success despite a little rain. It's an epic night of vintage vehicle thrills, and you can be a part of it.
3: 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We've got bouncy castles going up, and I think it's just all around a really good outdoor event for the summer.
0: If you have a vintage vehicle worthy of being shown off, head to Main Street in Oakburn on Saturday night and wow the crowd. 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In the forecast, mainly cloudy today, 60% chance of showers and a thunderstorm risk, 40 km/h winds gusting as high as 60, today's high is 23 degrees. Tonight, mainly cloudy with the 60% chance of showers and thunderstorm risk continuing early this evening, clearing up later in the evening, with the 40 km/h winds gusting to 60, becoming light after midnight, tonight's low is 10 degrees. Tomorrow, sunny, increasing cloudiness late in the morning with a 60% chance of showers and thunderstorm risk in the afternoon, 20 km/h winds tomorrow morning, high for the day 29. Tomorrow night, cloudy periods and a bit of a breeze, low 10. Friday, sunny, high 23. Saturday, sunny, high 22. And Sunday, sunny, high 24. Right now in Dauphin, it's partly cloudy. The humidity is 57%. Wind is from the southwest at 21 km/h, gusting to 42, and it's 21 degrees. In sports, shining bright and representing Dauphin in the process. 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
4: J.J. Love of Dauphin delivered when it mattered most in the U Sports National Final against Alberta. He hit 500 with 5 kills, dished out 40 assists, added 7 digs and a solo block, earning Player of the Game honors as Brandon captured the national title. And fresh off the title, Love turned pro, signing with a team in Greece's top league. The team opened the season 3-0, but everything changed after 3 losses. A coaching change followed, and Love was released, bringing his promising rookie season to an abrupt end.
5: Yeah, it was definitely a big change. You know, you don't really see that in Canada. You don't have to have that pressure as much, I would say. It was definitely a good eye-opener, you know. It doesn't matter what you can do for them in the past. It's all about the next game and what you can do for them in the exact moment you're in. And, yeah, our team had some struggles. You know, we had some injuries, things like that. But no excuse. Obviously, we should have been better, had to have been better. And it was a good eye-opener, though. It made you ready and cherish every moment and just showed you what you had to do, the work you had to do.
4: JJ's now in his second summer with Team Canada's next-gen roster and will play in the Final Six and Pan American Cup with them later this month. He's also signed with a team in France as he'll suit up this year with Nice, a team in the country's top league.
0: A career best performance has landed BC Lions running back Xander Horvath on the CFL's Player of the Week list. Quarterback Davis Alexander and receiver Tyson Philpott, both of the Montreal Alouettes, also made the list. Horvath posted career highs in carries, rushing yards, and touchdowns as BC beat the Blue Bombers 35-19 on Thursday. Alexander was named the league's number two star of the week after throwing for 420 yards with three majors in Montreal's 34-13 victory over the Ottawa Redblacks on Friday. Philpott got a nod for posting 184 receiving yards and becoming the fastest Canadian to reach 1,000 yards in a season, doing so in just 8 games. The Toronto Blue Jays' marquee trade deadline acquisition is preparing to suit up for his new team for the first time. Manager John Schneider announced that right-hander Jose Soriano will make his Blue Jays debut on Friday in the series opener against the Philadelphia Phillies in Philadelphia. Soriano last started on July 26th against the San Francisco Giants and pitched 5 innings of shutout ball, striking out 5 and walking 3. He was scratched from a start for the Angels on Saturday in anticipation of a trade. Soriano started out of the gate this season as one of the hottest pitchers in baseball, allowing only 1 run in his first 6 starts. While he hasn't kept up that pace, he has still been effective and will provide a boost to Toronto's rotation for the foreseeable future. That's news, weather, and sports for this hour. For local news anytime, go to 730ckdm.com.

Starting off the hour, that's Pretenders on CKDM. I'm LJ, here with you until 6 o'clock today. And this hour, I want to talk to you about the Fork Rivers Above a fundraiser happening this weekend. So make sure you stay tuned because we've got details on that for you. In the meantime, here's Shania Twain on CKDM.

0: I just want to give you a reminder to make sure you're watching our homepage on 730CKDM.com to keep up with Chase the Ace. We do play twice a day, and we are playing one more time today. You've got one more chance. And every time we play, we update the homepage with which card was picked and which cards are left. 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And of course, I do want to say a thank you to our premium game time sponsor, Fusion Credit Union.
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0: Despite the cold nights we've been having, it's looking like a warm and sunny weekend ahead, which is great news for the Grandview Mud Bog and the Fork River Sabubba. So stay tuned. We've got the weather forecast here in just a jiff.
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0: And taking a look at the weather forecast brought to you by the Winnipeg Osis Meat Market. Today, mainly cloudy with 60% chance of showers, a risk of a thunderstorm. Wind from the west at 40 kilometers an hour, gusting to 60 with a high of 23. And mainly cloudy conditions tonight, 60% chance of showers as well early into the evening with a risk of a thunderstorm. Clearing after the evening, wind from the west at 40 kilometers an hour, gusting to 60, becoming light after midnight and a low of 10. Sunny on Thursday, increasing cloudiness late in the morning, and then 60% chance of showers in the afternoon, a risk of a thunderstorm late in the afternoon, wind from the west at 20 kilometers an hour in the morning with a high of 29, cloudy periods at night, windy, and a low of 10. Sunny on Friday, a high of 23, clear into the night with a low of 10. Sunny again on Saturday, a high of 22, a low of 9, and clear at night. And on Sunday, it's going to be sunny with a high of 24, cloudy periods at night, and a low of 11. Right now across the parkland, it's 17 degrees in the Paw. It's 18 in Roblin. It's 19 degrees in Wissagaming, as well as Yorkton and Swan River. It's 20 in Shoal Lake, 21 in Brandon, 22 degrees in Fisher Branch as well as McCreary, and it's 25 in Portage and Winnipeg. Right now in Dauphin, it's sunny. The humidity is 56%. The wind is from the west to southwest at 32, gusting to 50 kilometers an hour, and it's 22 degrees.
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Tune in Friday morning to hear Alec Woolston take the morning show to Anderson Place in Grandview as they kick off the annual Kinsmen Club Mud Bog Weekend. He's going to have special guests to talk about the activities this weekend, and you'll get an inside look while they gear up to kick off. I'm very excited for Mud Bog this weekend. It looks like so much fun. Saw a video on their website of it. Here's Luke Combs with Sleepless in a Hotel Room.

0: Allie Walker. Maybe I'm still drunk on CKDM. We've got ag prices on the way in just a second, so don't go anywhere.
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3: Commodity prices are a presentation of Right Side Equipment. November canola up 5.30 at 7.66 even. December spring wheat down 0.0125 at 7.08. And September winter wheat up 6.5 at 7.13.5. On the Chicago Board of Trade, December oats up 2.25 at 3.33¾. September wheat up 3¾ at 6.42¼. December corn down 5.5 at 4.60 even. November soybeans down 3 even at 1,174¾. December soybean meal down 2.8 at 3.15.6. And December soybean oil down 35 cents at 67.17. On the Mercantile Exchange, October live cattle up 1.575 at 229.475. September feeder cattle up 2.225 at 348.375. And October lean hogs down 1.325 at 83.025. For a more comprehensive look at agriculture in the parkland, tune into the noon hour edition of AgriView, weekdays on 7:30 CKDM.
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Barker Band on CKDM. Mark it down in your calendars. The Dauphin Kings' first game is Friday, September 18th, and the home opener is the 19th at Credit Union Place. More play-by-play is on its way this year with the voice of the Kings, the one and only Darnell Duff himself. And we're going to be announcing our broadcast schedule on Monday. Make sure you are tuned in for that. In the meantime, we've got Reba. 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

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The Canadian Food Inspection Agency is asking you to check your trees for pests. Ian Gillingham has more on the story coming up. In the meantime, we've got The Who ending off the hour on CKDM.

0: Good afternoon, I'm Ian Gillingham with 7:30 CKDM News Now to 3 o'clock, brought to you by AOK Furnace and Duct Cleaning. It's Tree Check Month, so make sure to check your trees for signs of pests while you're enjoying the August heat. Adele Julien, Plant Health Risk Assessor with the Canadian Food Inspection Agency, said it's a good way for Canadians to help protect their local forests and environments.
1: August is a great time to inspect your trees as pests are more active, and people are just more likely to be outside and enjoying the nice weather.
0: 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They're a lot more important than you might realize.
1: 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Forestry is a very big sector in Canada, and protecting tree health supports local jobs, sustainable trade, and Canada's reputation for high-quality pest-free exports.
0: According to the CFIA, there's one main pest to watch out for in Manitoba, the emerald ash borer. The 11th annual Grandview Mud Bog returns this weekend, with organizers expecting their biggest event yet. Festivities begin tomorrow at 6 with a classic car night at Grandview Liquor Company. Friday includes the Alec Woolston Morning Show live from Anderson Place from 7 to 11, a fundraising barbecue, the parade, and the crowd favorite tire burnout competition. Saturday starts with the 5K fun run, a pancake breakfast at the GACC, and chainsaw carving demonstrations before the main event kicks off at noon when the mud starts flying, says Ilya Marcenko.
2: We have kids games going on at that time. We have the mud bog. It's just the pinnacle, I guess, of the weekend. Registration for mud bog starts at 10, so there's two registrations. There's quads, and then there's also trucks. In two separate places again, same as last year.
0: Saturday ends with fireworks at 10:45 p.m. Sunday brings another full slate of events, including the Bone Rattler Pedal Pole from 11:30 a.m. to 2 p.m., free swimming from noon to 6, and the Grandview Lakers Classic Baseball Game from 1:30 to 4 p.m. at Wilson Park. Marcenko says it's a weekend of fun for all ages with something for everyone.
2: Young and old are welcome. There's something for everyone. We have bouncy castles. We have bull riding machine. We have great, fantastic cars and quads going through the mud bog. We have Lakers game for a nice, slow Sunday. We've got everything for everyone, so anyone's welcome.
0: For a full schedule and ticket details, head to the story on our website. As the Gilbert Plains Country Club announced they're closed for the rest of the summer, Scott McCallum is thanking so many. The 50-50 is already more than $15,000, and you can buy a ticket on the story on our website. The business community is also rallying behind the club. Chrysler Jamieson launched the Parkland Business Challenge with a $500 donation to the Gilbert Plains Country Club. Since then, several businesses have stepped up, including the Gilbert Plains Co-op Agro Center, which contributed $1,000.
3: And it's just, it's been remarkable, the people that have donated. And you know, some people just donate to what they can, and we're so grateful for every donation that comes in.
0: Ryan Rolick is also stepping up. He was gearing up to host his Ukrainian tournament later this month in Gilbert Plains. Instead of the tournament, Rolick is putting his focus on hosting a fundraiser on Saturday, August 29th in Gilbert Plains. More details on that event are to come in the coming days. In the forecast, mainly cloudy today with a 60% chance of showers and thunderstorm risk, 40 km/h winds gusting as high as 60, today's high is 23 degrees. Tonight, mainly cloudy, 60% chance of showers and thunderstorm risk early this evening, clearing up later in the evening, with the 40 km/h winds gusting up to 60 becoming light after midnight, tonight's low is 10 degrees. Tomorrow, sunny, increasing cloudiness late in the morning, and a 60% chance of showers with a thunderstorm risk tomorrow afternoon. 20 km/h winds in the morning, high for the day, 29 degrees. Tomorrow night, cloudy periods and a breeze, low 10. Friday, sunny, high 23. Saturday, sunny, high 22. Sunday, sunny, high 24. Right now in Dauphin, it's sunny. The humidity is 56%. Wind is from the west-southwest at 32 km/h, gusting to 50, and it's 22 degrees. In sports, we are staying in Dauphin to highlight today's sports star of the day.
4: J.J. Love of Dauphin is back with Team Canada's Next Gen program for a second straight summer, and another international opportunity awaits. The squad heads to Mexico later this week for the Pan American Cup before traveling to Puerto Rico for the final six right after that. After learning from coaches Dave Preston and Adam Schreimer throughout the summer, Love says he's honored to wear the maple leaf and represent Canada on the international stage.
5: Oh, 100%. You know, it's always such an honor to wear your country's flag on your chest and just, yeah, it's once-in-a-lifetime opportunity and you can't take it for granted.
4: Then after the final six, JJ's headed to France as the Dauphin product has signed with Nice Volleyball in France, a team in the country's top professional league, marking the second contract of his pro career. The 6'7" setter heads into year two with far more experience after a rookie season filled with challenges. He's grown on and off the court, earned another opportunity, and is ready for the next chapter. Nice finished eighth in the 14-team league last year with a record of 11-15 before being eliminated in the opening round of the playoffs.
5: Yeah, you know, it's such an honor. France is a very good and well-respected league in the world, and just to go play with that great group of guys and, you know, really good coach, a good organization, you know, it's all you can really ask for.
4: Love thanks his support system for being by his side during the highs and lows. He's forever grateful for the special people in his life.
0: Just after adjusting to a six-man rotation, the Toronto Blue Jays pitching group has been thrown into flux yet again. The Blue Jays have placed starter Treya Savage on the 15-day injured list due to left knee inflammation. In corresponding moves, righties Lazaro Estrada and Chase Lee were recalled from AAA Buffalo, and Chad Dallas was optioned down to the minors. Savage exited yesterday's 7-2 loss to the Houston Astros ahead of the third inning after his knee appeared to buckle while warming up. He then exited the game after throwing one test pitch and shaking his head saying he couldn't continue. The Toronto Raptors are taking a flyer on a former NCAA champion. The Raptors have signed wing Andre Jackson Jr. to a deal. Jackson Jr. has spent the last three seasons with the Milwaukee Bucks after being acquired in a draft night trade with the Orlando Magic in 2023. He was selected in the second round, 36th overall. A UConn product, having won the national championship in 2023, Jackson Jr. has been an inconsistent producer over his three-year cup of coffee in the NBA. He averaged 2.4 points, 1.5 rebounds, and 0.9 assists in a career-low 8.5 minutes per game last season. That's news, weather, and sports for this hour. For local news anytime, go to 730ckdm.com.
6: 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Yeah!

Good day to you. I'm LJ. It's 12 past 3. In this hour, I want to talk to you about the Grandview Kinsmen Mud Bog Weekend and the musical performers that they have for this weekend. So stay tuned, as we'll chat about that in just a little bit. In the meantime, we've got Hog Wild, one and only, right here on CKDM.

0: 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And if you go to their website, right there on the homepage is a video that plays. And honestly, it made me want to go so badly. It looks like so much fun seeing all the events. It gave me a perfect idea of exactly what to expect. I'm like shocked at how immersed I felt. Like, I felt like I was there. It was really cool. And so it's this weekend. You can check out our community calendar to find the link to the website, or just head on over to www.grandviewmudbog.com. I really suggest checking out the video. It looks like so much fun. So check out their website and you can see for yourself.
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0: Brian Adams, Summer of 69 on CKDM. Well, we've got weather on the way. We're going to take a look at how it's going to look this weekend for the Grandview Mud Bog as well as the Fork Rivers above us. So stay tuned for that.
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0: And taking a look at the weather forecast brought to you by Genic Excavating and Mulching. Tonight, cloudy with 60% chance of showers early in the evening and then partly cloudy. Risk of a thunderstorm early in the evening. Wind from the west at 30 kilometers an hour, gusting to 50, becoming light in the evening and a low of 12. Increasing cloudiness on Thursday, 60% chance of showers in the afternoon with a risk of a thunderstorm. Wind coming from the west at 20 kilometers an hour and then increasing to 40, gusting to 60 kilometers an hour near noon with a high of 24 degrees. Mainly cloudy at night with 60% chance of showers that evening. And after midnight with a risk of a thunderstorm clearing overnight, wind from the west at 40, gusting to 60 kilometers an hour, becoming northwest 20 before morning and a low of 10. Sunny on Friday, a high of 23, clear into the night and a low of 9. On Saturday, sunny, a high of 23, clear at night and a low of 9 again. And on Sunday, sunny, a high of 24, cloudy periods at night and a low of 11. Right now across the parkland, it's 18 degrees in Roblin as well as the Paw. It's 19 degrees in Shoal Lake, 20 in Yorkton as well as Wissagaming and Brandon. It's 21 in Swan River, 22 degrees in McCreary. It's 23 in Fisher Branch, 24 in Portage, and 27 in Winnipeg. Right now in Dauphin, there's light rain. The humidity is 67%. The wind is from the west at 30, gusting to 45 kilometers an hour, and it's 20 degrees.
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0: There's the Red Hot Chili Peppers on CKDM. 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The profits are going to...
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There's the Red Hot Chili Peppers on CKDM. 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The profits are going towards the restoration of the church, and it's the only church left in town, and it means a great deal to them, so they would really appreciate your support. Amen.

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That's the Cars with Magic, getting us close to the top of the hour here on CKDM. 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The Canadian Food Inspection Agency is asking you to check your trees for pests. Ian Gillingham has more on the story at the top of the hour, so make sure you stay tuned for it. In the meantime, we've got Lindsay Buckingham, Holiday Road, bringing us to the top of the hour on CKDM.

0: Good afternoon. I'm Ian Gillingham with 7:30 CKDM News Now to 4 o'clock. Grandview becomes the hottest spot in the parkland this weekend as the Mud Bog roars back in for its 11th year. As Aaliyah Marcenko says, the event keeps getting bigger every year, and this weekend will be no exception.
1: Last year we saw some of the biggest cars and trucks we've ever seen, and I think this year they keep saying they're going to bring more of their friends, so I think this year might be even bigger and better.
0: The four-day event kicks off tomorrow at 6 p.m. with Classic Car Night at Grandview Liquor Company running until 11 p.m. The fan favorite Taco Team is also back for another year.
1: There's going to be some tacos for sale, 3 for $10, while quantities last, just to get some food in our bellies. Just cool cars to check out and just a chance for everyone to get together and have a little meet and greet and get the weekend started.
0: The Alec Woolston Morning Show takes over Anderson Place from 7 to 11 on Friday morning, and then a full weekend of fun is ahead. Get a full schedule on the story on our website. If you love classic cars, Oakburn is the place to be this Saturday. The Yellowhead Leisure Committee's Vintage Wheels Timeless Appeal Car Show rolls onto Main Street from 5 to 7 p.m. Organizer Chantel Schwalicki says last year's inaugural event was a success, despite a little rain, drawing 20 vintage vehicles.
2: I think the highlights was just seeing the kids getting to interact with the drivers and those who had restored their vehicles and watching people learn about our history.
0: And if you have a classic car worth showing off, head to Main Street in Oakburn on Saturday. According to the Canadian Food Inspection Agency, it's Tree Check Month, an important way for Canadians to help protect their local forests and greenery. Adele Julian, plant health risk assessor with the Canadian Food Inspection Agency, said the goals of Tree Check Month are all pretty simple.
3: To encourage Canadians to look for signs of invasive pests on the trees in their yards, their neighborhoods, and just in green spaces.
0: She said with August being a time of year where most people are enjoying the warm weather outside, it's the perfect time to check your tree. The process itself is simple too. Julian describes it as working from the ground up, starting with the roots and the base of the tree.
3: Another thing to look for is frack. So it kind of looks like sawdust, and what it is, it's waste from insects making holes in your tree. So all of those things can be found near the bottom of the tree.
0: Here in Manitoba, the main pest to watch out for is the emerald ash borer. The CFIA says that pest alone has already killed millions of trees across the continent and has spread to 6 provinces. In the forecast, mainly cloudy today with a 60% chance of showers and thunderstorm risk, 40 km/h winds gusting as high as 60, today's high is 23 degrees. Tonight, mainly cloudy, 60% chance of showers early in the evening with a thunderstorm risk, clearing up this evening with 40 km/h winds gusting up to 60, becoming light after midnight, and a low of 10 degrees. Tomorrow, sunny, increasing cloudiness late in the morning, 60% chance of showers and thunderstorm risk in the afternoon, 20 km/h winds tomorrow morning with a high for the day of 29 degrees, tomorrow night, cloudy periods and some wind, low 10. Friday, sunny, high 23. Saturday, sunny, high 22. Sunday, sunny, high 24. Right now in Dauphin, it's mostly cloudy. The humidity is 57%. Wind is from the west at 30 km/h, gusting to 45, and it's 22 degrees. In our business report, the TSX Composite Index is up 344.83 at 36,142.42. The S&P 500 Index is down 12.97 at 7,723.55. The Dow Jones Industrial Average in New York is up 263.24 at 54,349.12. And the NASDAQ composite is down 221.55 at 26,363.44. Oil is down 82 cents at $74.95 USD per barrel. The current copper price is $6.64 USD per pound, and our Canadian dollar trading at 71 cents on the US dollar. In sports, we are staying in Dauphin to highlight today's sports star of the day.
4: March 23rd, 2025 is a day J.J. Love of Dauphin will never forget. After upsetting the top-ranked Winnipeg Westmen and surviving a 5-set semifinal against Saskatchewan, Love and the Brandon Bobcats had one final hurdle at the U Sports National Championships. The powerhouse Alberta Golden Bears and they cleared it. In front of a packed Healthy Living Center crowd, the Bobcats won the national championship in four sets, sending Love out as a U Sports champion. And more than a year later, he says that unforgettable run is still on his mind almost every day.
5: You know, that's a great moment and a great time in my career, and that's very a fond memory to look back on, and just with the group we had and the coaching staff, and it was just, yeah, definitely something you should cherish for the rest of your life.
4: JJ's now in his second summer with Team Canada's Next Gen team and will play in the Final Six and Pan American Cup with them later this month.
0: Just after adjusting to a six-man rotation, the Toronto Blue Jays pitching group has been thrown into flux yet again. The Blue Jays have placed starter Trey Savage on the 15-day injured list due to left knee inflammation. In corresponding moves, righties Lazaro Estrada and Chase Lee were recalled from AAA Buffalo, and Chad Dallas was optioned down to the minors. Savage exited yesterday's 7-2 loss to the Houston Astros ahead of the third inning after his knee appeared to buckle while warming up. He then exited the game after throwing one test pitch and shaking his head saying he couldn't continue. The Toronto Raptors are taking a flyer on a former NCAA champion. The Raptors have signed wing Andre Jackson Jr. to a deal. Jackson Jr. has spent the last three seasons with the Milwaukee Bucks after being acquired in a draft night trade with the Orlando Magic in 2023. He was selected in the second round, 36th overall. A UConn product, having won the national championship in 2023, Jackson Jr. has been an inconsistent producer over his three-year cup of coffee in the NBA. He averaged 2.4 points, 1.5 rebounds, and 0.9 assists in a career-low 8.5 minutes per game last season. That's news, weather, business, and sports for this hour. For local news anytime, go to 730ckdm.com.

And we're starting our hour off with the Irish Rovers on CKDM. We are going to talk this hour about Chase the Ace. We still have one more opportunity to play, so make sure you are staying tuned, keeping your ears peeled for your cue to call. 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That's CKDM's Chase the Ace, the radio game. 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

0: Make sure you tune in Friday morning to hear Alec Woolston as he takes the morning show to Anderson Place in Grandview. They're going to be there kicking off the Kinsmen Club Mud Bog this weekend, and he's going to have special guests to talk to about the activities, and you're going to get an inside look while they gear up to kick off.
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0: Joe D. Messina on CKDM. I have John from Fairford on the line right now. We're going to play Chase the Ace in just a minute after a word from our sponsors.
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0: Okay, John, it's time to play Chase the Ace.
5: Okay.
0: We have nine rows to choose from. Which row would you like your card from?
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0: Row seven, okay. In row seven, we have cards one, four, and six available. Which one would you like?
5: I'll take card number one.
0: Card number one, 7-1 is the card you are picking. And in 7-1, we have the Three of Spades. Thank you so much for playing, John, and good luck. Keep trying, of course.
5: I will. Have a good day.
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0: That's Journey on CKDM, and we've got weather on the way in just a second, so don't go anywhere.
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0: And taking a look at the weather forecast brought to you by Dean's Auto Body and Detailing Center. Cloudy tonight with 60% chance of showers early this evening, and then partly cloudy. A risk of a thunderstorm early in the evening. Wind from the west at 30 kilometers an hour, gusting to 50, becoming light in the evening, and a low of 12. Increasing cloudiness on Thursday, 60% chance of showers in the afternoon with a risk of a thunderstorm. Wind coming from the west at 20 kilometers an hour and then increasing to 40, gusting to 60 near noon with a high of 24, a humidex of 27. Mainly cloudy at night, 60% chance of showers in the evening and after midnight with a risk of a thunderstorm clearing overnight. Wind from the west at 40, gusting to 60 kilometers an hour, becoming northwest 20 before morning and a low of 10 degrees. Sunny on Friday, a high of 23 with a low of 9 and clear at night. Again on Saturday, sunny, a high of 23, a low of 9 and clear at night. And on Sunday, it's going to be sunny, a high of 24, cloudy periods and a low of 11 at night. Right now across the parkland, it's 17 degrees in Swan River. It's 19 degrees in Wissagaming along with Roblin and the Paw. It's 20 in Brandon, 21 in Shoal Lake and Yorkton. It's 23 degrees in McCreary and Portage, 24 in Fisher Branch, and 25 degrees in Winnipeg. Right now in Dauphin, it's mostly cloudy. The humidity is 84%. The wind is from the west at 18, gusting to 35 kilometers an hour, and it's 18 degrees.
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Well, if you love some live rock and roll, then why not head over to Grandview this weekend for the Mud Bog? 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I was watching the preview for the bands that are performing, and you can't get more pure rock and roll than that. So I urge you to check out the website, check out the video that I'm talking about, and make sure to come down to Grandview this weekend for the Mud Bog. I'm really excited for it. It looks like so much fun. We've got Trace Adkins here with Songs About Me in the meantime on CKDM.

0: That's Paul Brandt on CKDM. Fork River's having their second annual Zabubba fundraiser this Saturday. You can get tickets for the street dance, beer gardens, as well as tickets for the banquet and dance in the hall on site, or you can even stop at the Fork River Post Office, or you can even call 204-648-4791 to get yours today. It's looking like it's going to be a lot of fun, of course, a big party happening, and profits are going toward the restoration of the church. It means a great deal to the town, so make sure to check it out, and we've got more information on our community calendar on 730ckdm.com.
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Oh, that's Tim McGraw on CKDM. We've got news now coming up at the top of the hour, and then your Speedy Glass Rock and Ride Home will be on the way quickly. So stay tuned for that. Don't go anywhere. In the meantime, we've got LLA.

0: Good afternoon. I'm Ian Gillingham with 7:30 CKDM News Now to 5 o'clock, brought to you by Aspen Insurance in Dauphin. There will be no more golf at the Gilbert Plains Country Club this season. The board of directors has decided to close the course for the rest of the year following last month's devastating flood. Ongoing repairs and construction led the board to make the decision. General Manager Scott McCallum had this to say on the closure.
1: Yeah, it's obviously upsetting here. I mean, no one wants a season to go like this, but Mother Nature isn't your friend sometimes, and like I've told other people, is life on the lake or the river, you're suspect to, you know, these type of things happening.
0: Potential refund details are still being worked out with the insurance provider and will be shared when available. The board says its focus is now on planning for the club's long-term future. According to the Canadian Food Inspection Agency, it's Tree Check Month, an important way for Canadians to help protect their local forests and greenery. Adele Julien, Plant Health Risk Assessor with the Canadian Food Inspection Agency, said the goals of Tree Check Month are all pretty simple.
2: To encourage Canadians to look for signs of invasive pests on the trees in their yards, their neighborhoods, and just in green spaces.
0: She said with August being a time of year where most people are enjoying the warm weather outside, it's the perfect time to check your tree. The process itself is simple too. Julien describes it as working from the ground up, starting with the roots and base of the tree.
2: Another thing to look for is frass. So it kind of looks like sawdust, and what it is, it's waste from insects making holes in your tree. So all of those things can be found near the bottom of the tree.
0: Here in Manitoba, the main pest to watch out for is the emerald ash borer. The CFIA says that pest alone has already killed millions of trees across the continent and has spread to 6 provinces. The Steep Rock Community Club is inviting everyone to a weekend of fun at Faulkner Hall. The 2-day celebration kicks off Saturday morning with a special 50th anniversary tour of Greymont, a global leader in calcium-based solutions. Tour participants must wear closed-toe shoes. Back at Faulkner Hall, the canteen will be serving up food and refreshments all day Saturday, says Joan Springer.
3: Games for all ages throughout the day. We also have a beer garden. We will be having a supper from 5 till 7. From 7 to 10, we'll have a band in there for like an old-time dance. And then we'll have fireworks after that.
0: To give you an idea of how busy Joan expects to be, more than 300 people have already purchased tickets for the Whole Hog Barbecue Supper. If you're interested in a dinner ticket, call Joan at 449-2164. Weather details up next.
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0: 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Tonight looks cloudy with a 60% chance of showers early in the evening with a thunderstorm risk as well. 30 km/h winds gusting up to 50, becoming lighter in the evening, and a low of 12. Tomorrow, increasing cloudiness, 60% chance of showers and thunderstorm risk in the afternoon, 20 km/h winds, increasing to 40, gusting to 60 around noon tomorrow, high for the day 24 degrees. Tomorrow night looks mainly cloudy, 60% chance of showers in the evening and after midnight with a thunderstorm risk, clearing up overnight, 40 km/h winds gusting up to 60 with a low of 10 degrees. Friday, sunny, high 23, Saturday, sunny, high 23, and Sunday, sunny, high 24. Right now in Dauphin, it's cloudy. The humidity is 79%. Wind is from the west at 24 km/h, gusting to 39, and it's 19 degrees. Darnell Duff with sports up next.
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9: JJ Love of Dauphin is back with Team Canada's Next Gen program for a second straight summer, and another international opportunity awaits. The squad heads to Mexico later this week for the Pan American Cup before traveling to Puerto Rico for the final six right after that. After learning from coaches Dave Preston and Adam Schreimer throughout the summer, Love says he's honored to wear the maple leaf and represent Canada on the international stage.
10: Oh, 100%. You know, it's always such an honor to wear your country's flag on your chest and just, yeah, it's once in a lifetime opportunity and you can't take it for granted.
9: Then after the final six, JJ's headed to France as the Dauphin product has signed with Nice Volleyball in France, a team in the country's top professional league, marking the second contract of his pro career. The 6'7" setter heads into year two with far more experience after a rookie season filled with challenges. He's grown on and off the court, earned another opportunity, and is ready for the next chapter. Nice finished eighth in the 14-team league last year with a record of 11-15 before being eliminated in the opening round of the playoffs.
10: Yeah, you know, it's such an honor. France is a very good and well-respected league in the world, and just to go play with that great group of guys and, you know, a really good coach, a good organization, you know, it's all you can really ask for.
9: Love thanks his support system for being by his side during the highs and lows. He's forever grateful for the special people in his life.
0: Just after adjusting to a six-man rotation, the Toronto Blue Jays pitching group has been thrown into flux yet again. The Blue Jays have placed starter Treya Savage on the 15-day injured list due to left knee inflammation. In corresponding moves, righties Lazaro Estrada and Chase Lee were recalled from AAA Buffalo, and Chad Dallas was optioned down to the minors. Savage exited yesterday's 7-2 loss to the Houston Astros ahead of the third inning after his knee appeared to buckle while warming up. He then exited the game after throwing one test pitch and shaking his head, saying he could not continue. The Toronto Raptors are taking a flyer on a former NCAA champion. The Raptors have signed Andre Jackson Jr. to a deal. Jackson Jr. spent the last three seasons with the Milwaukee Bucks after being acquired in a draft night trade with the Orlando Magic in 2023. He was selected in the second round, 36th overall. A UConn product, having won the national championship in 2023, Jackson Jr. has been an inconsistent producer over his three-year cup of coffee in the NBA. He averaged 2.4 points, 1.5 rebounds, and 0.9 assists in a career-low 8.5 minutes per game last season. Sports brought to you by Dean Cooley GM in Dauphin. That's news, weather, and sports for this hour. 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
2: Cloudy conditions with a 60% chance of showers and a risk of a thunderstorm early this evening, followed by partly cloudy conditions. Wind from the west, 30 kilometers an hour, gusting to 50, becoming light this evening. Overnight low, 12. Tomorrow morning, increasing cloudiness with a chance of showers in the afternoon and a risk of a thunderstorm. Wind from the west, 20 kilometers an hour, increasing to 40, gusting to 60 near noon. A high of 24, humidex 27. Tomorrow night, once again, mainly cloudy conditions and a chance of showers in the evening and after midnight, as well as a risk of a thunderstorm. That will be clearing overnight. Wind from the west, 40 kilometers an hour, gusting to 60, becoming northwest, 20 kilometers an hour before morning. Overnight low, 10. Friday, Saturday, you can expect sunshine throughout the day. Friday, high 23, low 9. Saturday, high 23, once again, a low of 9. And Sunday, sunshine, high 24. Cloudy periods at night and a low of 11. For news, weather, sports, or road conditions, go to 730ckdm.com.
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Patrick, safe place to break on CKDM. I'm LJ, and good evening. It is 37 past 5. That's a very large number to use that kind of talk with, but the Grandview Kinsmen Mud Bog Weekend is what I want to chat with you about this hour, along with the Fork River Zabubba fundraiser. So make sure you stay tuned, because we're going to talk about that in a little bit. In the meantime, we've got Life Changes by Thomas Rhett on CKDM.

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0: From Uganda, that's right, we're adopting, and she is the cutest little girl that you ever seen. While I was wrapping my head around being a dad, a bigger wrench got thrown in the plans we thought we had. Now there's Willow and sweet Ada James, that's

Oh, Fork River is having their second annual Zabava fundraiser this Saturday. You can get your tickets for the street dance and beer gardens, as well as tickets for the banquet and dance in the hall on site, or by stopping by the Fork River Post Office, or by calling 204-648-4791 to get yours today. All of the proceeds are going towards helping with the restoration of the church. It's the only church left in town, and it means a great deal to them. We've got more information on the Zabava on our community calendar on 730ckdm.com. 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

0: Chestnut, Baba Shot the Jukebox, and CKDM. Make sure you're tuned in Friday morning so you can hear Alec Woolston as he takes the morning show to Anderson Place in Grandview to kick off the annual Kinsmen Club Mudbog Weekend. He's going to have some special guests to talk about the activities that are going on all weekend long. 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And you can find all that on 730ckdm.com.
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0: Hi, I'm Pete Smith. On Compass Point today, I want to consider with you Ezra 9, verse 13. Thou, our God, has punished us less than our iniquities deserve. What honesty! How different from Cain, the profane man, who complained, "My punishment is greater than I can bear." Unlike Cain, every enlightened, repentant sinner knows that God has not punished him as he deserves, no matter what he has suffered. Read Psalm 103, verse 10. There at Calvary, the Lord Jesus was punished exactly and fully for what our sins deserve. He bore our sins in his own body on the tree, and divine punishment fell completely on him instead of on us. How thankful each of us should be that Christ took all the punishment our sins deserved and then cried out, "It is finished." Join us again soon at Compass Point.
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0: send a condolence to the family of Darlene Borden, age 82 years of Regina, please visit sneathstrilchuk.com. Charlie Janai of Dauphin passed away on Sunday, July 26th, at the age of 77 years. A wake will be held on Thursday, August 6th at 7 p.m. at Sneath Strelchuk Family Care Center in Dauphin. Prayers will be offered on Friday, August 7th at 8 a.m. at Sneath Strelchuk Family Care Center in Dauphin. 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Out-of-town guests are invited to 117 Oak Avenue for coffee and donuts from 9 a.m. to 2:30 p.m. on Friday, August 7th. For more information or to send a condolence to the family of Charlie Janai, age 77 years of Dauphin, please visit sneathstrelchuk.com.
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2: Good evening. I'm Ian Gillingham with 730 CKDM News Now to 6 o'clock. Grandview becomes the hottest spot in the parkland this weekend as the Mud Bog roars back in for its 11th year. As Aaliyah Marcenko says, the event keeps getting bigger every year, and this weekend will be no exception.
3: Last year we saw some of the biggest cars and trucks we've ever seen, and I think this year they keep saying they're going to bring more of their friends, so I think this year might be even bigger and better.
2: The four-day event kicks off tomorrow at 6 p.m. with Classic Car Night at Grandview Liquor Company running until 11 p.m. The fan favorite Taco Team is also back for another year.
3: There's going to be some tacos for sale, 3 for $10, while quantities last, just to get some food in our bellies. 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
2: The Alec Woolston Morning Show takes over Anderson Place from 7 to 11 on Friday morning, and then a full weekend of fun is ahead. Get a full schedule on the story on our website. If you love classic cars, Oakburn is the place to be this Saturday. The Yellowhead Leisure Committee's Vintage Wheels Timeless Appeal Car Show rolls onto Main Street from 5 to 7 p.m., Organizer Chantel Schwalicki says last year's inaugural event was a success, despite a little rain, drawing 20 vintage vehicles.
4: I think the highlights was just seeing the kids getting to interact with the drivers and those who had restored their vehicles and watching people learn about our history.
2: And if you have a classic car worth showing off, head to Main Street in Oakburn on Saturday. According to the Canadian Food Inspection Agency, it's Tree Check Month, an important way for Canadians to help protect their local forests and greenery. Adele Julian, plant health risk assessor with the Canadian Food Inspection Agency, said the goals of Tree Check Month are all pretty simple.
5: To encourage Canadians to look for signs of invasive pests on the trees in their yards, their neighborhoods, and just in green spaces.
2: She said with August being a time of year where most people are enjoying the warm weather outside, it's the perfect time to check your tree. The process itself is simple too. Julian describes it as working from the ground up, starting with the roots and the base of the tree.
5: Another thing to look for is frass. So it kind of looks like sawdust, and what it is, it's waste from insects making holes in your tree. So all of those things can be found near the bottom of the tree.
2: Here in Manitoba, the main pest to watch out for is the emerald ash borer. The CFIA says that pest alone has already killed millions of trees across the continent and has spread to 6 provinces. Weather details up next.
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2: In the forecast, tonight looks cloudy with a 60% chance of showers early in the evening with a thunderstorm risk as well. 30 km/h winds gusting up to 50, becoming lighter in the evening, and a low of 12. Tomorrow, increasing cloudiness, 60% chance of showers and thunderstorm risk in the afternoon, 20 km/h winds, increasing to 40, gusting to 60 around noon tomorrow, high for the day 24 degrees. Tomorrow night looks mainly cloudy, 60% chance of showers in the evening and after midnight with a thunderstorm risk, clearing up overnight, 40 km/h winds gusting up to 60 with a low of 10 degrees. Friday, sunny, high 23, Saturday, sunny, high 23, and Sunday, sunny, high 24. Right now in Dauphin, it's cloudy. The humidity is 79%. Wind is from the west at 24 km/h, gusting to 39, and it's 19 degrees. Darnell Duff with sports up next.
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2: J.J. Love of Dauphin is back with Team Canada's Next Gen program for a second straight summer, and another international opportunity awaits. The squad heads to Mexico later this week for the Pan American Cup before traveling to Puerto Rico for the final six right after that. After learning from coaches Dave Preston and Adam Schreimer throughout the summer, Love says he's honored to wear the maple leaf and represent Canada on the international stage.
7: Oh, 100%. You know, it's always such an honor to wear your country's flag on your chest and just, yeah, it's once-in-a-lifetime opportunity and you can't take it for granted.
2: Then after the final six, JJ's headed to France as the Dauphin product has signed with Nice Volleyball in France, a team in the country's top professional league, marking the second contract of his pro career. The 6'7" setter heads into year two with far more experience after a rookie season filled with challenges. He's grown on and off the court, earned another opportunity, and is ready for the next chapter. Nice finished eighth in the 14-team league last year with a record of 11-15 before being eliminated in the opening round of the playoffs.
7: Yeah, you know, it's such an honor. France is a very good and well-respected league in the world, and just to go play with that great group of guys and, you know, a really good coach, a good organization, you know, it's all you can really ask for.
2: Love thanks his support system for being by his side during the highs and lows. He's forever grateful for the special people in his life. Just after adjusting to a six-man rotation, the Toronto Blue Jays pitching group has been thrown into flux yet again. The Blue Jays have placed starter Treya Savage on the 15-day injured list due to left knee inflammation. In corresponding moves, righties Lazaro Estrada and Chase Lee were recalled from AAA Buffalo, and Chad Dallas was optioned down to the minors. Savage exited yesterday's 7-2 loss to the Houston Astros ahead of the third inning after his knee appeared to buckle while warming up. He then exited the game after throwing one test pitch and shaking his head, saying he could not continue. The Toronto Raptors are taking a flyer on a former NCAA champion. The Raptors have signed Andre Jackson Jr. to a deal. Jackson Jr. spent the last three seasons with the Milwaukee Bucks after being acquired in a draft night trade with the Orlando Magic in 2023. He was selected in the second round, 36th overall. A UConn product, having won the national championship in 2023, Jackson Jr. has been an inconsistent producer over his three-year cup of coffee in the NBA. He averaged 2.4 points, 1.5 rebounds, and 0.9 assists in a career-low 8.5 minutes per game last season. Sports brought to you by Dean Cooley GM in Dauphin. That's news, weather, and sports for this hour. 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
1: Darlene Borden of Regina, Saskatchewan, passed away on Thursday, July 16th at the age of 82 years. A funeral mass will be held for Darlene on Thursday, August 6th at 11 a.m. at St. Viator's Roman Catholic Church in Dauphin. Interment will follow in Riverside Cemetery in Dauphin. 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
1: Cloudy conditions with a 60% chance of showers and a risk of a thunderstorm early this evening, followed by partly cloudy conditions. Wind from the west, 30 kilometers an hour, gusting to 50, becoming light this evening. Overnight low, 12. Tomorrow morning, increasing cloudiness with a chance of showers in the afternoon and a risk of a thunderstorm. Wind from the west, 20 kilometers an hour, increasing to 40, gusting to 60 near noon. A high of 24, Humidex 27. Tomorrow night, once again, mainly cloudy conditions and a chance of showers in the evening and after midnight, as well as a risk of a thunderstorm. That will be clearing overnight. Wind from the west, 40 kilometers an hour, gusting to 60, becoming northwest, 20 kilometers an hour before morning. Overnight low, 10. Friday, Saturday, you can expect sunshine throughout the day. Friday, high 23, low 9. Saturday, high 23, once again, a low of 9. And Sunday, sunshine, high 24. Cloudy periods at night and a low of 11. For news, weather, sports, or road conditions, go to 730ckdm.com.
2: CKDM plays music for life in the parkland.